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Hey, it's Deanna. Clearing skies tonight with patchy areas, a low of 57. A nice dry day for tomorrow, sunny and comfortable, a high of 78. Here's the new one from Benson Boone, The Time of My Life on KS95.

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1: I hear that Travis Kelce allegedly wants to make a country album. Well, it's a good thing his wife is Taylor Swift. I'm sure she has some pointers for him. It's KS95, today's variety, from 2K to today. Good.

You know, I don't know if I would trust this, but a U.S. clothing brand recently released a shirt that can stay fresh for over a month without washing it. 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

KS95. You guys, I'm getting anxious. I was just looking at the calendar in August, and I'm like, there's what, 3 weekends left of summer, it feels like? And I know Labor Day is late this year, but come on. How did it go so fast? I didn't even get a proper vacation. That's all I'm saying. It's KS95, today's variety, from 2K to today with Dracula, Tame Impala.

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0: Singapore than the rainforests of Borneo. One trip, two distinct experiences. The vacation rental site Savvy says city to beach is the most common pattern, with Nashville to Orange Beach, Alabama, its top pairing, followed by Austin to South Padre Island in Texas. 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

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J-Lo, yes, Jennifer Lopez, was compelled to recreate Madonna's Like a Virgin video. 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

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Once in a while, we get a glimpse of Rihanna, and she got all decked out in feathers, as she often does for a celebration in her native Barbados.

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0: We'll send you to work in a great mood. 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
2: So there are things kids these days will just never know, never get to experience. They'll never even know certain things existed. And my daughter, who is 11, she's been doing this thing, which brought it up. And I'm sure if you have kids like that are younger, it was something, I don't know, on TikTok or whatever. She saw it on a YouTube video, and she will hold a Coke in one hand and a water in another, and she'll say, "What is this?" And I'll say, "That's a Coke," and then a water, and I'll say it again, and she'll go, "A Coke and a water." It's really stupid. So dumb, right? But every time she does it...
3: Sounds like coconut water. I get it.
2: Yeah, coconut water. And I just get, like, the word coconut in my head, and then on Friday, I started singing, "Put the lime in the coconut." Right?
4: Put the lime.
2: And then I'm like, oh, man. I love that song. How do I know that song? It's from a soundtrack to a movie.
3: Right.
2: And coincidentally, we talked about it yesterday, Practical Magic.
3: Yeah.
2: Because there's a new one coming out 20 years later. It's Nicole Kidman and Sandra Bullock. And this is an iconic scene from the girls dancing around in the movie, making margaritas and singing Lime in the Coconut, right?
3: I am mind blown by this, by the way, when she told me this yesterday. I knew it from Pineapple Express.
2: Two very different people.
3: Right? I was like, I had never heard this song. I thought they made it up for Pineapple Express. I didn't know it was a real
5: really?
3: Song.
5: Really? Yeah. They had a Coca-Cola commercial, actually, I think, that used it when they did the Coke with lime. It was, I remember in the early 2000s.
3: All right, so this just got you thinking about, like, things that our kids won't ever understand or see or know?
2: Because I kept saying soundtrack. Oh, it was a soundtrack to this movie. And she's like, "What is a soundtrack?" And I'm like, oh, man, that's how I learned all these old songs or different songs. I go, when a movie came out, if you liked the songs, not saying there aren't soundtracks in movies. Of course there are. But you'd go out and buy the CD or the cassette tape because you wanted that one song that was the big song from
3: Danger
2: the movie.
3: Zone from Top Gun. I need that. But that's the only way I'm going to get it. It's on the Top Gun soundtrack.
2: The Cocktail.
3: Oh, yeah.
2: The Cocktail one, which had the Beach Boys...
3: Kokomo.
2: Yeah, Kokomo.
3: Or another one from Rain Man, like the Ico Ico on.
2: He's
3: not
2: a
3: man, he's a lover machine. Check him off. You know? I don't even remember what those whole lyrics were, but it was a weird song, but that was the only way to get that.
2: And we all got the soundtrack, right? So I had to explain that to her. So just, like, got me thinking of all the things.
3: You know, when you brought this up yesterday, it got me thinking about last week when I had made the intro for the nerds going to the wrestling stuff last weekend, and I made a movie intro. Have you noticed that in trailers now for movies, we no longer have, like, this guy?
6: In a world that's powered by violence. In a world without gas.
7: In a world of wealth and privilege.
6: In a world filled with violence.
8: That voice belonged to...
3: Yeah, so that voice is like a guy named Don LaFontaine or something like that. But we never have that anymore. Never have that, a big trailer. You see a bunch of scenes, it's like... And then it just splashes the date it's going to come out. There's no big voice guy going, "In a world." You know what I need? I need some more "In a world."
2: Me too.
3: And our kids will never know "In a world."
2: I miss that. I miss it so much. You're right. I mean, I still... Oh my gosh, somebody said I loved the Vision Quest soundtrack. Yes! Me too. Man, we're exactly of the same age. Somebody said I knew that song from The Muppets. How we played the lime and the coconut. Somebody texted and said kids will never understand the struggle of having to get off the internet to make a phone call. Kids will never know the struggle of grandma dropping you off at the beach and then having to go to a payphone and not having a quarter. And calling for a ride home and grandma saying, "Hello?" And you quick go, "We're ready to be picked up." Just right in time before they'd say, "Enter 25 cents.
3: Right. Yeah.
2: I mean, what are other things? I mean, like, we go way back. I mean, maybe some kids won't understand the struggle of getting off the internet to make a phone call. But my grandma had a party line. Do you remember the party line?
3: For sure.
5: What's a is that? Is it just like a line like where it's like a group call or what?
2: Oh, no, there were no group calls. No, what it was is your neighbor and you and the other neighbor all had the same phone line. So if, you know, if Betty's on the phone up there yakking, you'd have to pick up the phone and my grandma'd be like, Betty, I need to use the phone. She'd hang up. Grandma'd pick it back up and then she could make her phone call. Jeez. How weird is that?
3: I don't know if you forgot your key that you put on a shoestring around your neck. Like all of us kids, us latchkey kids had that around our neck. How everybody didn't just break into our houses all the time by stealing our keys is beyond me. But if you forgot your key, it wasn't like today where you could be like, text mom and she can just use the Bluetooth to open the door.
5: You have
3: to
5: enter
3: the code. Yep, you had to sit on the front stoop until mom and dad got home.
2: Or go to the neighbors and hope that they had
3: feed
2: some
3: you SpaghettiOs
2: snacks.
3: Or something. Some old lady, which this is Maggie. God bless her. She'd give me SpaghettiOs and be like, I'll be fine.
2: The other thing, somebody just texts, our kids will never understand having to go rent a movie and getting there too late on a Friday and all the new releases are gone. There was a whole wall of them, but they're all gone. Oh,
5: back
2: gosh.
5: To the earnest movies.
2: Yep. Or like watching live television. Like, and if you missed it, you just missed it. If you weren't home at 7 o'clock to watch the big show that you knew everyone is going to be talking about the next day.
5: I loved recording shows on my VHS.
3: I mean, sometimes if you didn't have VCR. It hooked up, you didn't even have a VCR on that TV, you just missed it. Like, that's you had to ask people what happened. Like, what happened? Could you imagine in today's day and age asking somebody else what happened in a show?
2: No, because you can watch anything.
3: Yep.
2: It's you'd have to memorize phone numbers.
3: Yep.
2: Oh my gosh, maps. Maps. Mm-hmm. Do you remember having a glove box filled with maps?
3: Mm-hmm.
2: And you'd have to get it out. And figure out where you were going.
3: And then figure out how to refold it, because you could never get that right.
5: Oh, no.
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2: Today's variety. Would you buy a house with a listing like this? It is like the most bizarre thing, but the bizarre headline that's gone viral says, "Do not disturb the occupants."
26: The ad is unreal. Who would buy a home sight unseen with an occupant still in it? This is the last thing that my husband bought for me before he passed. This is where I raised my children. The bank has been unwilling to work with me. We took out the loan, the actual loan on this house in 06. In 15 years, 2021, this home would have been paid off. I've had three attorneys that could not even get this straightened out. We put a lot of work into this property. I'm staying. They can come on in, but I'm not leaving.
2: What? I don't get it. That's not how selling a house works.
3: Yeah, usually you gots to get out.
2: You gots to get out.
3: You might leave a shelf in the garage or something.
2: Right. Wait, a couple things you didn't feel like packing up or old paint can.
3: I might be upset with them, but you're, you know, living, breathing self. I don't want it there.
2: No, I don't want it there at all. I mean, isn't that technically like you're buying a house with squatters in it?
3: Pretty much.
2: I mean, it's not like there's somebody like dangerous inside or, but the people just can't figure out how to own it. So they want you to buy it and they'll just live in it. Are they paying rent? There's nowhere it says that in this listing at all.
3: Right. I feel like somebody has had to live this situation.
2: Like
3: 651-98, join the conversation, please. 651-989-5795. Have you ever heard of this? Seen this? Would you do this? Have you done this? I've got to know. If this is like real life business.
2: Somebody said it's like Ozark. They had the old man in the house.
3: That's right.
2: That is so odd. Like, I understand an investment property where you would buy it and then you rent it.
3: To the people that are already tenants there. Yes. And they just take over their leases or whatever. But yes, I get that.
2: But to just say, could you buy my house to save it for me?
3: So technically, if you're buying it and it's listed as a 4-bedroom house, yet Rita there is staying in one of the bedrooms, it no longer can be a 4-bedroom house, right? You only have access to 3 of the bedrooms.
2: I mean, and are you guys just roommates?
3: I would do so many things to the outside of that bedroom. Like, it would be so hard. There would be, like, a slide that would go right down into the basement or something. I'm like, no, you're not going to just be in my house.
2: Somebody said it's the people were foreclosed on, and they're now squatting and not wanting to leave. But how is that okay? Are there not rules about this? And I know the squatting thing can get very difficult.
3: This was Colorado, right?
2: Uh-huh.
3: Yeah.
2: Okay, here's another text. This woman will never be able to leave the house. Otherwise, they will lock her out. We were going to buy a small town store that came with the house, but we weren't allowed to look in the house because the person in there was a hoarder. And it would have been up to us to get him out if we bought it. So we said, no, thank you.
3: Huh.
2: Somebody just texted and said, I bought a murder house. What? Oh, somebody said, I saw a Zillow sign on a house that said, not haunted, like where the for sale sign was. Remember, it was in New Orleans.
3: Wasn't that just last week you and I had an argument about whether you had to disclose if there was a murder in your house or not?
2: Yeah, because I thought you did have to disclose.
3: And you don't have to, yeah.
2: It depends on the state.
3: Right.
2: Learned that after looking it up. Is this the one with the woman whose husband died and the bank won't work with her? Because, oh, it was in the husband's name. That could be. There are not any more details besides that woman, the gal, telling us the story.
3: I guess I wouldn't be okay with it, you know, if it was in the husband's name and not my name. I think I would just be like, you know what, I'm going to get out. This is going to be a big inconvenience for everybody if I stay here.
2: I mean, maybe it's like her like last resort. You know, she's just trying it, thinking maybe somebody's going to feel sorry for her. Maybe a rich person is going to feel sorry for her, let her live in it, and then eventually make money on it.
3: Because that happens.
2: It's never going to happen. I just want it to be a fairy tale. Somebody said, my dad had to sell his condo in Florida to get his alcoholic sister out. Since my dad's mom had her staying there for a few days, it turned into a few weeks. And after 30 days, she can live there. They couldn't get her out. Cops couldn't do anything about it. So people have dealt with squatters. Somebody said, watch the TV show Squatters. I am very interested in the person who said, I bought a murder house.
3: Yes, we'd love to talk to you.
2: A murder house. Like, and then did you get a heck of a deal on it? Is that how it works?
3: I mean, would you take a great deal on a house if you knew a murder happened there?
2: I mean, I personally would not do that. I don't think. I mean, unless it was such a good deal. I don't know.
3: I mean, anytime, you know how like something happens in your city, I look up the Zillow right away. Do they own a house? Because I'd like to get a hold of that house if they're trying to sell cheap.
2: You do?
3: I do, every time. Look them up on social media and try to find their house on Zillow.
2: You are like an onion.

0: for laughs to start your day?
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0: Well, wake the fun up with Chris, Godez, and Wes.
2: KS95, today's variety.
3: 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Did she know something I didn't know? 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So I took my friend Susan's advice and called Steve the window guy. We put together a plan to do 5 windows at a time, and now that sparrow is nowhere to be found.
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4: 75617. Let's hear from you early on a Wednesday morning. You guys, it happened last night in my bedroom for the first time in probably 6 weeks or so.
5: Oh.
20: Oh.
4: There I was, laying there. Ooh. Smile upon my face. Mm.
20: You slept

0: mad at me, but when I got out of my car this morning, I'm just like in a dress, kind of a tank top dress, and I didn't have like a jean jacket or sweatshirt or anything on yet. And I got out and went, "Ooh, she's a little brisk." Don't be mad at me. Don't look at me like that. My wife said that last night too.
1: Not mad, just disappointed.
2: Thank you. I agree. My wife said that same thing last night. I'm sitting out on the patio, and she's like, "I'm gonna go inside. It's chilly," and I'm like, mm-hmm. "Don't say it's chilly." The first week in August. And then she said, "Oh, you open the windows in here. You're going to have to cuddle with me because it's going to be so cold tonight." I'm like, it's still going to be 60-something degrees in here. Let's not say chilly in the house.
0: Hold up.
1: What?
0: Your wife was flirting with you and asked you to cuddle and you went, "Okay."
2: Cuddling is not flirting.
0: Yeah, it is. You know what cuddling leads to?
2: Nothing. Me laying there completely upset. Blood not flowing to my brain.
0: Okay, so you didn't want to get your hopes up. But yeah, I assume you did not cuddle her.
2: Is cuddling and... Hold on a second. Do you agree with that cuddling and flirting are the same thing, Brooks?
1: Yeah. I feel like cuddling's cuddling.
2: Thank you.
1: Huh. I agree with what cuddling can lead to.
0: Yeah.
1: But I don't constitute it as flirting either.
0: If she was like, "Oh, the windows are open, you're going to have to cuddle with me." If she said it like, "Now you have to cuddle with me because the windows are open."
2: Man.
1: Yeah, your context matters there.
0: But if she's like, "Oh my God, it's going to be so cold, the windows are open, you're going to have to cuddle me."
2: She didn't even come to bed with me. That's the funny part.
0: Because you know what? Because of your attitude.
2: This is on me, I guess.
0: It is on you. It's all your fault. Makes sense.
2: Great. Thank you.
0: Yep. No problemo.
2: Cuddling is not flirting.
3: 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There's more with Crisco, Dez, and Wes on KS95. And here's what's coming up next.
2: Whistle while you work. 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
0: Oh,
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0: 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What happens when you get there? Yeah, we're not responsible for that. 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

0: Variety KS95, it's Crisco, Dez, and Wes. You're going to get yourself a 32-inch TV for either yourself, for your student that's maybe going off to college and you want to give it to them for their dorm room. That's coming up 7:35 this morning with Who Is Who for that Roku. But right now, getting the synapses firing off, we're literally, you guys, going to whistle while we work.
1: I'm These not a good songs. Whistler.
0: You don't have to whistle. They whistle for you. These are famous songs with whistling in them.
1: Okay.
0: Whistling in them. Dez, we start with you. Name this famous whistle song. This one's the easiest one of the day, by the way.
2: Today I don't feel like doing
1: anything. Oh, I love this song.
3: Oh, I thought you were just going to play the whistles.
1: That is Bruno Mars' lazy song. Is that what it's called?
0: I don't know. You tell me.
1: Today I don't feel like doing anything. Yeah, the lazy song. Today I
0: don't feel like the lazy song, Bruno Mars.
1: Anything. Oh, this could be my theme for this day. It's a busy day, but I'd rather have it just be a lazy day.
0: Yeah.
1: Ah, okay.
3: That would be delightful.
1: Wouldn't it?
0: All right, here you go, Brooks. Here's your whistle song at work.
1: They're really good whistlers.
0: They are very good whistlers.
3: There's one, it was funny, I've been sitting on one when you said it right away, and it sounds so much like it that I can't, like, I don't want to give it away, though. So I'm gonna take the L on this one.
1: It fits in the tantrums.
0: It is not.
3: No.
1: Oh, it isn't?
0: It is One Republic, I Ain't Worried.
3: Yep.
1: Oh!
3: Yeah, that's another one I was sitting on.
1: I would have put $100 down that was Fits in the Tantrums.
0: The whistle song is, our whistle while you work is a lot tougher than you thought, huh?
1: Sure
0: it started
1: is.
0: Off with that Bruno Mars, and things get a little bit harder.
1: Oh, no.
0: Here comes your next song, Whistle While You Work.
1: Dude, it's Maroon 5.
0: Whoops, whoops, whoops. Oh, oh, you already got a head start on yours, Brooks. You already got
1: Maroon
0: a head
1: Maroon 5. Moves Like Jagger?
0: It is Maroon 5 and...
1: Oh, shoot. What's the name of it?
0: Like,
1: oh, it's
0: Jagger.
1: Right?
0: Yeah.
1: Yay! You know what? I think a whistle in a song is
0: really
1: a guaranteed hit. You know?
0: All right, so you already heard a little bit of yours. Brooks, did you cheat at all?
3: I was trying to.
0: Okay, here you go.
3: But I wasn't successful. That's Derulo, right?
0: I don't know.
3: Well,
0: you tell me.
3: It's Jason Derulo. I just can't think of the song title.
1: Because
3: I was literally Googling Jason Derulo songs.
0: Really?
3: The
0: cheater. Cheater.
3: I tried. I wasn't successful. It girl.
1: Good song.
3: Yeah.
1: It girl.
3: Of course, I was searching, and the only thing that would pop up is Wiggle.
0: I can't believe
3: Wiggle.
0: You want to cheat that bad.
3: at least I'm honest.
1: Yeah. I mean, at least you admitted you were trying to cheat.
3: Yeah.
1: But if he would have gotten it right, I don't think he would have admitted it.
0: Yeah, probably not.
3: All right. No, I would have.
0: Guys, you better get this one. Here comes your next song, Whistle While You Work.
1: Oh.
0: Jeez.
1: Don't keep... Kong or whatever. Winds of Change. Scorpions.
0: Scorpion Winds.
3: Fun.
1: Take me back to like my 7th grade dance.
0: Such a great song.
1: Give a little room for Jesus, people. Little room for
3: Just
1: Jesus.
3: A little. Well, otherwise, they'll break out the spray bottle. They would literally do that at our school if
1: That's
3: people
1: funny.
3: Were grinding.
0: You ready for your next one, Brooks? Whistle while you work.
4: Regulators. We regulate any stealing of his property. We're damn
3: so regulate?
4: Good.
1: Mound up.
0: It's not regulate.
3: Oh, but that's not the...
1: Mm-mm.
3: No?
0: Nope.
3: I'm stuck on that now. Then I don't know.
1: Regulators!
0: Regulators, mound up. Warren G and Nate Dogg.

0: respect it. Integrity of the game.
1: Yeah, I mean, come on, Wescalators. You have to say it right. Final one. I don't know why I have uneven amounts today. I didn't realize I did that, but
2: we can work together on this one.
1: Okay, here comes the final song, Whistle While You Work.
0: Okay, whistle. Florida.
2: Florida.
0: I was sitting on Whistle Florida.
1: Oh, God.
0: That's everything. I was sitting on that. I was sitting on Fits in the Tantrums. I was sitting on Portugal the Man, Feel It Still. Can you blow my whistle, baby?
2: A little good tunage in the morning is just going to wake you up and make you
1: You're
2: in the
1: all
2: best
1: good now?
2: Mood. Yes. I don't even need a lazy day anymore. I started needing a lazy day. Now I just need a little whistle.
0: See, my confidence is totally taking a dip now.
2: Mine has gone really sky high.
3: Hang on. Chris, Godez, and Wes will be right back on KS95. And here is what's coming up next.
1: 32-inch Roku TV. We've got that for you. You are going to win that coming up this morning. So be here 7:35 with Who Is Who for Roku on KS95.
4: They say the holy water's watered down. And this town's lost its faith. Our colors will fade.

0: Today's Variety KS95. It's Crisco, Dez, and Wes, and I'm starting to be a little bit offended around here.
1: Why?
0: You only do makeup, hair, and wear nice dresses when you're going to be on Minnesota Live, so Chris Eggert and those Ken Barlow and all that get the best of you, Dez, and we get the leftovers. We
1: obviously
0: get this every day. Wow.
1: Oh, yeah. This is the face you get. The face they get has mascara on it.
2: This is all we need.
1: Thank you, Brooks.
0: I just feel if you had a date that showed up, Brooks, and she showed up all disheveled and messy and like a little bit bloodshot eyed, would you be offended? Because then she shows up for everybody else looking fancy? That's how I feel every day.
1: You know what? That's what you deserve.
2: Hey, you know what? We get right to it.
1: You can watch today.
0: Watch today, Minnesota Live. See Dez in all her glory. Beautiful Dez.
1: Yeah.

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15: That right there is what they call sleeping weather. Sleeping weather.
0: Yeah, it is a little brisk.
15: Don't even say brisk or chilly or cool or cold.
0: Pleasant.
15: It's pleasant. It's perfect. It's ideal.
0: For it is just a little odd early August, but guess what? It's just a little boop, and that's what we had yesterday. But today it's going to be 80, huh? It's going to be 62 for the low. So that means it could be windows open, sleeping weather again tonight, don't you think?
15: Yep.
0: Because it was, what, 58 or something last night?
15: Yep.
0: Tomorrow, it's going to be 84, sunshine, but the humidity is going to kind of start maybe rolling in. And then Friday, kicking off your weekend, 85 degrees, and going to see some clouds mixed with some sun. Next chance for a little bit of rain or even a possible thunderstorm isn't until Saturday. It's 62 in the Twin Cities.
15: Brooks, how are the roads?
19: The roads, honestly, are looking fantastic so far. We're off to a great start, other than those typical closings that we've had as throughout the summer.
0: 280.
19: Yep, aka yes, 280, and of course 394 east. But other than that, roads are looking good.
15: Is it just me, or do you guys see like random things like on the side of the roads in the middle of the night that you wouldn't see during the day? Like maybe what? It's just because they're so lit up. Yeah, I don't know. They're working on when you go from 694 onto 94 in like the Brooklyn Center area, right by Topgolf. There was like 40 trucks on the side of the road, all these like big spotlights on. And granted, you're not going to see trucks with spotlights at noon. I get it.
0: Right.
15: But I was like, what could they possibly be doing right now? And I just see so many random things. And maybe I just think about it more when I'm driving in the middle of the night because it's just me. But I see things on the side of the road all the time. And I'm like, what could possibly be going on? Like 2 nights ago, driving next to an ambulance, going the same speed as me with the lights on.
0: What?
15: And I was over far right lane. He was in the far left lane. We're both going like 60.
0: Weird.
15: And I'm like, you're in no real hurry if you're going the same speed as me with your lights on and no siren.
0: You know what? Maybe it's like when I'm driving, I forget to turn my turn signal off. They just forgot to turn off lights. Their
15: I
0: lights.
15: Think you would notice us. But then I thought, did we used to be told when we were younger they were dead if the siren wasn't on? Or is that just something I made up in my head?
0: Oh.
15: If the siren's not on, but the lights are, they're dead in there. That's what I always thought I heard.
0: But why? Yeah.
15: Could be an old wives' tale.
0: And if they're not going fast.
15: Right. They already did.
0: Don't need to.
15: Right.
0: Why risk anybody else's life?
15: Is that what we're going with? Because that's what I thought about the whole drive to work. That person's dead in there.
0: But then again, the things that we were told, like, oh, if you turn on the little light in the inside of your car, you can get arrested.
15: You pulled over, yeah.
0: Yeah.
15: Or if you flashed your lights at the oncoming traffic, they would shoot you because they were gang members. And that was initiation. Do you remember that one?
0: Oh, yes, I do. Yep.
15: I don't remember that actually ever happening.
0: I mean, it must have because it came from somewhere.
15: It did.
0: I am interested, though. Of why the lights would be on.
15: Somebody Google that. Somebody have a Google machine in front of them. You would think we'd be able to get these answers at this point, but we don't. We don't have these answers to these questions.
0: But you know what? We can. It's just taking me a minute to get to the Google. Up to Google.com. There we go.
15: Google.com. What does it mean when a ambulance has its lights on but no siren? I'm going with they're dead.
0: Oh, without a siren. Here we go. It means a patient's condition is stable.
15: Oh, okay.
0: The situation is not life-threatening, or local noise rules could be applying, which it could be quiet hours, it says. In some areas, they're not allowed to.
15: Somebody text it in. There are no hurry because the patient is stable. Somebody else said, God, Wes, I was just thinking that same thing. They're dead.
0: Nope, they're not. They're actually the exact opposite of dead.
15: Also, do you think the side of the ambulance, if it has its lights on and it has its siren on or not have it on, they should actually have a reader board of what's going on inside of there on the side of the ambulance that we should be able to know. We're invested.
19: Isn't
15: I had to pull
19: that
15: over.
0: They like, it they was a heart attack.
15: Their names. They don't have their names. They can say whatever they want as long as they don't say Desiree Young is in here and she had a heart attack from too much Sauvignon Blanc.
0: Mayo.
15: We don't have to have too much mayo. We don't have to have her name on there. Just say what's going on in the ambulance.
0: Say 47-year-old female.
15: There we
0: too
15: go.
0: Too much mayo.
15: Too much
0: mayo. Stable
15: is
0: condition.
15: Is that what's going to take you down? Too much mayo?
0: Probably.
15: I mean, same with a fire truck. We're going to save a cat out of a tree or it's a 4-alarm fire. You have to tell us, right?
0: You're right. We deserve to know.
15: We deserve to know. We're invested. We had to pull over. We had to risk our lives pulling over to the side of the road.
19: Now I'm just imagining an episode of The Pit where the ambulance pulls up and they take Des in a triage. we have a female, too much mayo.
0: And Sauvignon Blanc. Probably be a combination of both.
15: Yeah. They go good together. They really do.
0: Oh, they so do. So French fries, mayo, Sauvignon Blanc. Perfect combination. I had that yesterday.
15: We shared yesterday because Des makes me share with her all the time now.
0: Makes you. Yeah. Wow. It was hard.
15: It was. But I had some of your fries with mayo, no ketchup. And I was like, this is gross.
0: I mean, I would have liked to zhuzh it up a bit.
15: Yeah.
0: Or they have really good ranch there. I should have got ranch.
15: Okay.
0: But I didn't. And then I wasn't going to ask for another sauce. Because you know what, you guys? I am needy, but I'm not going to be that needy.
19: It's been a year without mayo for me, and I do not miss it.
0: That's so sad.
19: Once you don't have it anymore, you're like, whatever.
0: Nope, I disagree. That's it's like saying that, I haven't had a glass of wine in a while. I don't want it anymore. Yeah, I do. I simply do.
15: Is dead. People are texting the funniest.
0: What?
15: Is dead a stable condition? I mean, I guess. They're stably not...
0: With us anymore. Oh, geez.
15: Ambulances are not allowed to speed.
0: Everyone is just supposed to stay out of their way.
15: What?
0: That's like saying cops.
19: I find that hard to believe.
0: Like, come on.
15: What? They can't speed? What is the fun of driving an ambulance then?
19: So what is a police officer going to pull them over if they do?
0: Right.
15: Good point.
0: I'm so sorry. But then again, they're in there. They're in the back working on it because it's a little traveling hospital.
15: It is.
0: So it's like, I mean, do they need to speed? Because they have most of the stuff they need in there, hopefully.
15: Well, I hope at the hospital they have a little bit more of what they need.
0: Well, yeah. Yeah, I guess technically.
19: Is it more? Is it not allowed, or is it like a shouldn't? Like, be careful.
15: I'm guessing insurance-wise, they don't want them to speed. You know? And let's be honest. If our cars have some sort of device that could track how fast we're going, an ambulance does. Let's be honest.
19: Sure.
15: I don't know that to be true.
0: I'm like, wow.
15: Thank you. Sounded really intelligent.
19: We sound so fake smart right now.
15: All right. We got trending on the way next, Des.
0: We do, you guys. Speaking of... why can't I say ambulance?
15: Ambulance?
0: Yeah. Something started with a live stream and ended at a hospital. Really a weird story. I'm going to fill you in coming up on KS95.

0: Chris Godez and Wes, what's trending?
1: Well, I'm going to tell you what happened with an out-of-control rocket in outer space, yes. But first, a very weird story we're waking up to this morning. You guys remember celebrity blogger Perez Hilton, right?
2: Of course.
1: Like, he was probably the first influencer. I remember going to his website every day.
2: It was like, we were talking about it off there. It was TMZ before TMZ.
1: Yeah. The first person to really give you the gossip from Hollywood. Mm-hmm. And he kind of had connections, and he's still a big deal. I see him pop up all the time. I know he's a parent now, but Perez Hilton has been hospitalized after he was doing a live stream at his home in Florida where he was naked, he was covered in blood, and he was cutting himself. He was alone at his house, obviously, it was bizarre. It was concerning. And it was on TikTok Live. And obviously, the police were made aware of the situation. They spoke to family members, I guess, who were, trying to get to his house. And, they showed up with an ambulance. Oh, my God. I can't say ambulance.
2: Ambulance. There you go.
1: I don't know why that is such a hard word. I'll try not to say it again. He's at the hospital now receiving medical attention. That's all we have. He has three little girls, three daughters. There's no word where they were, but it's just very odd, disturbing, and it was all live on TikTok. So at some point, we'll probably get some answers, but that's all we know now.
2: Right.
1: So this is also weird. An out-of-control SpaceX rocket, this morning it said is about to crash into the moon, but I think we just saw a headline that said it did crash.
3: What has happened is essentially a mixture of solar activity and gravity forces have put it on a path towards the moon.
1: A piece of SpaceX rocket, like the booster, hit the moon really early this morning, and I guess it kicked up a massive dust cloud. And we don't want to just be throwing things out there and running into planets.
2: I don't think we should hit the moon. I mean, think about it. If you drive across somebody's lawn,
1: you get in big trouble.
2: You're in trouble.
1: Somebody's out there, get off my moon.
2: Right. You screw up the moon. You're going to be answering to somebody.
1: Yeah. God.
2: Do you think it's God? God. I got a fine from God.
1: Yeah, he is
2: not good.
1: Yeah, he is not happy at all. So this was really cool. Yesterday, you've got to check out our After Hours podcast because we had one of the Super Troopers stars from Super Troopers 3 that comes out this Friday. Actually, I looked it up, though. You can see tomorrow. It's going to be at least in theaters by me in Hudson, I looked, tomorrow afternoon. But this new movie, it's 25 years later.
2: Crazy.
1: They are making the third one, and she's from here. She grew up here. Marisa Coughlin. She told us why Super Troopers 3 is the best.
4: More for like everyone. There's a wedding. There's a dance sequence. There's a Indian Bollywood wedding. I mean, it's so much fun. There's action. There's everything. It's super awesome. I think you guys are going to love it.
1: I think we're going to love it, too. It looks kind of naughty. A little raunchy.
2: Oh, we played the trailer in the podcast. Brooks goes, well, my bad. I didn't realize the F word was going to be there 74 times.
5: I knew a few times.
2: Put a lot in there.
1: Because I'm like, oh, I've seen the trailer. Of course, I've seen the edited trailer, apparently.
2: Right.
1: I didn't know that, but it looks really good. We also were kind of trying to pick her brain about the industry and how much it has changed since they made the first movie back in 2001.
4: People are making a fraction of what they once made. Mm-hmm. It's like if you used to be a guest star and you'd make a certain amount of money, now they're like, let's just smush her into one day of work, pay her as a day player, no residuals. I mean, it's really tough out there.
1: Whoa.
4: Like, and by the way, if it's shooting in, like I just read for something and it's a big move. I mean, it's a reasonably sized movie with a reasonable cast. It's a couple of like cool scenes in this thing. They're like, could you be a local hire? So now their new thing is if it's on location, just force people's hand. If you want to get a job, fly yourself to this city, put yourself up at a hotel.
1: What?
2: Be an actress,
1: yes. And she just has such a cool story. She grew up here. She ended up marrying her husband, now husband, that she went to high school with.
2: Sweethearts or whatever, yeah.
1: One of the other stars of Super Troopers went to high school with her as well. They all went to Breck. And then she moves to Hollywood. She does that for a while. But then she moved back here. She has four kids and she like lives sort of this regular life.
2: Right.
1: But she's also a writer and a producer and an actress. It just, she is so fascinating. Definitely listen to our podcast. It's Chris Godez and Wes After Hours. You can find it anywhere you listen to your podcasts. That's What's Trending. 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
2: What do they call it? Your spidey senses or whatever. This is going to get your parents' senses sparked, flared up.
1: They're going to be at attention.
2: They're going to be at attention with what happened in Dez's neighborhood. 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
14: Lovely night last night. Hopefully we get some of that same today.
15: Today is really going to be pleasant again. A little warmer, though. 80 degrees. 62 tonight. We're going to see mostly sunny skies. Tomorrow, 84. Sunshine again. And then Friday, humidity going to roll in a little bit more, but still 85 and 84 on Saturday. Looks like 84. Saturday is going to be the next chance where we could maybe see a little bit of rain or some thunderstorms, but nothing to worry about too much. It is 62 in the Twin Cities.
14: Crisco, sell out till Friday. Brooks, how are the roads?
16: 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Other than that, the roads are looking pretty good. 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
15: If this was happening in your neighborhood, on your streets, what would you do? 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

0: Mom jean jams? Is that like divorced dad rock?
1: Kind of, yes, kind of. But it's what ladies that wear mom jeans jam to. So mom jean jams. 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
0: Will I know them?
1: Yes, okay. You for sure will.
0: All right, what would you do in this situation? Because I don't want to make it a bigger deal than it is. And I feel like I've tried kind of to walk, like tread lightly mm-hmm. on this. But my kids are 7 and 11, and they're at that age where they just want to get on their bikes and ride.
1: Independence.
0: Independence. And this is really the first summer that they're both old enough to be out doing that. And it's been fun. They get on their bikes. They go from our house to Grammy's, back and forth. They go see their friends. And Wes, you've been at my house.
1: Yep.
0: And the little kind of circle that I live on, that is a dirt road. And in the past, we've had problems, people speeding up and down there. And of course, you know, at one point, there's been like a little speed bump that somebody put up. But then it's like people drive over it and it's, again, a dirt road. It doesn't last.
1: Right.
0: Yada, yada. And it didn't bother me too much until, again, I have two little kids that are out there riding on this road. They're watching, but if somebody is just speeding by, I don't trust that they're watching. So we see sometimes delivery people and we'll be like, hey, slow down. Well, lately, in the last 2 weeks, we live in a neighborhood where people have like golf carts and side-by-sides and, you know, kids riding motorcycles, like little motorcycles around, sure. Which is fine. But there's been this one like ATV that I've noticed like hauling butt. I mean, so fast past my mother-in-law's and like on the way up to our house, basically, they've been driving so fast that even if we're sitting outside, I can't get their attention and they're right in front of me. And it's not, I don't think it's a kid, but I don't think it's a parent. I think it's somebody that's maybe an older teen or in their 20s. And I haven't really recognized this side-by-side because I feel like I know everybody, but yeah, you never know. So anyways, they've been doing this, and I can't figure out who it is. I can't get them to stop. I've texted a couple people and trying to be nice. I'm like, do you have older kids or do you have people visiting? Could this be yours? The one neighbor yesterday was like, no, it's not my family and we don't have kids that even live here anymore. Then I'm thinking, is this other person? And then somebody kind of sped by yesterday and more people saw it. And I'm like, is that the person? I'm like, I don't even know if that even looks like the person now. So am I that person now that stands out like on the road while my kids are riding their bikes and have to watch every second? Because it scared River. He was driving and it went by so quickly. Dusty, I guess, like had to kind of push him off the side so he didn't get hit.
1: Really?
0: So, I mean, I don't want to be that like complainy neighbor. I don't want to be like sending an email out to everybody or, you know, get off my lawn. Or I don't know what to do, but I want kids.
1: It's so stupid. Look at those little plastic. It looks like kids like say slow down. You know, they have the little plastic things and set them around corners and stuff. So when somebody does come around, it scares them enough that they're like, because you don't want to sabotage them either. You don't want them to get hurt by, you know, like parking a parked car there or something. So they have to slow down to go around it or, you know, because accidents can happen. You don't want anything to happen to anybody. Yeah, but, you know, there's got to be a way you can set something out that grabs their attention right away.
0: I guess there are.
1: Like in the shoulders.
0: I know something. What you're talking about, that little, it's like almost like a little pretend person holding a little flag right? Yep. There's that. And I guess there's also signs you can probably get anywhere that are like, kids at play or kids are here, like drive like they're your kids.
1: Right.
0: Like pay attention.
1: Right.
0: Because there's no posted speed sign there. But I feel like we all should just be smart enough to know. And then, too, they go so fast, like dirt just gets everywhere. It's like you wouldn't be able to breathe if you're even riding bikes or on a walk. People are on walks there all the time. Some people are like, well, what is it? Side-by-side? Is it a golf cart? It is not a golf cart. It is definitely some form of a side-by-side. I am not sure. Okay, here's advice coming in. Thank you. Des, follow them. Start talking to the person. You can also get those green turtle signs that are for kids playing. It's not time to be cool. It's time to speak up. Okay, Des, try talking to the township and have them put some signs up. It could be worth a shot.

0: shot. So, does it's like the stupid e-bikes in our area. It's not worth getting hurt. Call it in. You're not a Karen. You're a mom.
1: Those e-bikes have gotten out of control.
0: See, I don't see them in my area, but I know that especially in neighborhoods, probably where houses are closer together, there's tons of people. My neighborhood
1: all the time. They're like little Hell's Angels rolling around. There'll be like 5 or 10 of them. And they sit at the top of the street, and then they all go flying by, wheelies, everything going up and down my street. And I'm like...
0: What ages of, like...
1: 11, 12?
0: Really?
1: Yeah, they're little kids on these things. I'm like, jeez.
0: Oh, boy.
1: You can always join the conversation, by the way, at 651-989-5795.
0: Des, put the slow sign down or a spike strip.
1: Again, you don't want anybody to get hurt or anything.
0: Oh, my gosh.
1: Spike strip.
0: Des, yes, be that person. It's not just for your kid's safety. It's theirs, too. Ooh, put a camera up in each direction. I wonder if...
1: Trail cams?
0: Oh, I wonder, too. Yeah, trail cams. I wonder if any neighbors have the camera where I could figure out who it is. Because just because somebody's riding in our area doesn't mean they necessarily live right there.
1: It's connected to other roads and other neighborhoods. Right.
0: It could be just somebody out driving. But at first, I'm like, oh, they probably didn't mean to. Or maybe they were in a hurry. Then it happens again. And I'm like, God, that is that same... thing, the same person is that's going by. I'm like, and then it just has been making me more mad and more mad, where I'm like, I don't know what to do. And I wasn't worried about being that person. Like, I've tried to flag them down, I've tried to yell, but they go so fast, there's nothing I could do.
1: Yeah, I mean, you have a little bit of Karen in you. I could see you wouldn't, you know, hesitate. hesitate to go full Karen.
0: You know, cut my hair a little bit, and, you know, I would be a full Karen. it sounds like somebody who wouldn't care about a sign if they're doing that.
1: We can always count on Jeff and Isanti.
2: Good morning.
0: Good morning.
2: So, Des, without seeing it on the air, you know what one of my prior jobs was. We'll put it at that.
0: I do.
1: Exotic dancer.
0: Yep.
2: Des can Another tell you one. Later, Wes. Because I'm very involved and very supportive of our police department, you could easily go to the police department and tell them, you know, the mayhem you're having on your street.
1: Uh-huh. One issue with that, Jeff, one issue. The police department doesn't like Des very much.
0: Hey, they do.
1: She doesn't really pay for her tabs or anything like that. She bashes them on the radio and stuff like that.
0: Yeah,
1: so she's not a fan favorite at the old PD in River Falls.
0: Actually,
2: she's probably the party house too.
0: The sheriff who did give me the ticket that I was mad at for a long time is now a friend. I guess I didn't think of. I don't want to be the call it in person though.
2: If you're not that person, you're a mom. You're worried about people in your community. You're not a Karen. You're not that person. Des, I got two kids. I would do the same thing. I would go and tell my police chief and say, what can I do or what can you do? And they give some pretty stellar advice, whether it's a sign, whether they put a deputy on your road just to temporarily.
1: Ain't nobody want that.
2: they'll nip it in the bud either way.
0: Okay.
1: Before you know, Des is in cuffs.
0: Oh, Lord. Yeah, you
1: Thanks,
0: know what?
1: Jeff.
0: Can you come and cuff Wes and take him away today?
1: Like, I didn't already have my own cuff on this morning.
0: Oh, Lord.
1: Oh,
0: jeez. All right. Okay, so I'm not feeling quite as bad. We've so many text messages. Thank you so much. I think I'm going to start with just one of those signs.
1: Yeah.
0: I'll just stop on my way. You know, maybe it's somebody who's... like I said, I don't think it's somebody who's a parent, but it's not a teenager. They probably aren't thinking about kids out walking and biking. You know what? That age, they're in a hurry. So I'm going to start with this sign. And I'm going to stand out there and wait for them to go by. And I'm going to say, yeah, stop it. You think that is going to work?
1: That was very intimidating.
0: Thank
1: Great
0: you.
1: Job, Des.
0: Thank you.
1: I wouldn't drive on your road anymore at all.
3: 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And here is what they will be talking about.
4: Well, it's been a minute since there's been a food blind rankings. Well, hopefully nobody gets roasted because this one is loaded. We'll fry it out next on KS95, today's variety.

0: Welcome to Blind Rankings. It's the game where I give you a category. You rank items as they come, but you don't know what's next. No swaps, no takebacks, just gut instincts and potential regret. Now, I mentioned it's been a minute since we've done food blind rankings. Mm-hmm. So I thought, you know what, let's do it. And you may have figured it out with my little tease what it is, the category. Well, if you didn't, Wes has been known to be in his potato era.
1: Yeah.
0: So I thought, let's do types of potatoes.
1: Yeah.
0: Now, this is, since Crisco's gone.
2: Somebody said, oh, it's sad you're doing food.
0: I saw that too.
2: Blind rankings about food without Crisco. You know what? Maybe he's up listening and he can join along like you can.
0: He might be. You never know. And we're adding two more since Crisco's gone. So it's going to be out of seven.
1: Oh, wow.
0: Okay.
1: This is a lot of pressure, bro.
0: And, well, there's a lot of different ways to eat potatoes, and a lot are being left out still.
2: Ooh.
0: So.
2: Tater talk.
0: Yes. Tater talk.
2: Here we go.
1: All right.
0: All right, to start it off, roasted baby reds.
2: Ooh. All right.
0: Like you said, hopefully nobody gets roasted.
1: All right.
0: With these rankings.
2: Okay.
0: Second, twice baked.
2: Solid potato.
0: I know. I mean, none of these are bad. Right. It's just some are better than others.
1: What is more important, the potato or the egg?
0: Potato.
2: I mean,
1: But I mean, if you take that out of the equation, it really divides the population of Earth.
0: What?
1: I've asked this question to many people.
0: What is it to you? Because
1: I don't know. I can't answer this question, Brooks, because they're both equally important in my life.
0: Yeah, you love some eggs.
1: I do.
2: I think I'd choose potatoes.
0: Yeah, but you wouldn't get mayo then.
2: Eggs. Eggs are far superior. Okay, next one.
0: What are potatoes without mayo? Hash browns.
1: Ooh.
0: Hash browns.
2: I'm already mad at what I've done here.
1: Only three in.
2: Yep,
1: I'm not mad. Even halfway.
0: Yeah, we got a lot of good ones coming up, including this next one. Not just fries, curly fries.
2: Super mad at myself.
1: I'm all right with my list so far.
2: Okay.
1: Curly fries.
0: I don't know how you could be mad. These are all delightful. Next up, mashed potatoes.
2: Okay, we're back.
0: We're so back.
2: We're back because I, yes, that's the one thing I did right on this list. The one thing. All right, Wes, are you going to go first?
1: Oh, we have two more.
0: Maybe you said we're seven, seven.
2: Oh, seven, sorry.
0: Uh-oh, so these are going to be six and seven?
2: Shoot. Oh, I thought we were done. Oh, no. I'm mad.
1: You got to listen to the rules, Dez.
2: I don't.
0: We'll see. I think you'll be all right.
2: Okay.
0: Next up, tater tots.
2: Oh, I'm good. Okay.
1: All right. Fingers crossed on this one. Come on.
0: He's been holding out for one. I can tell. I don't know if it's going to be it, bud. Potato skins.
2: Ooh, actually,
1: not happy with that.
2: I totally rocked this list.
0: What were you holding out for?
2: Just regular fries.
1: Regular fries.
0: Yeah.
2: Yep.
1: I thought maybe there'd be a slight outside chance of a sweet potato in there, too, as well.
0: I thought about a sweet potato fry.
2: Yeah. I love a sweet potato fry.
1: Hold on for that.
0: Again.
1: Regular fries and sweet potato fries, or a sweet potato of any way.
0: There's so many good ways to eat potatoes. You know, it was hard to leave some out, and that was the hope, though. You'd be holding out for one. So, who would like to start?
1: Dez,
2: let's hear you. Number seven, tater tots. I don't love tater tots. That is probably my least favorite way to eat a potato, is a tot.
1: Okay.
2: It's just...
0: They're fine.
2: It's just too fried. And it's not about frying. It's just the way they... I just don't. Six potato skins. I like them, but I can't think of the last time I chose to eat one.
1: Right.
2: So that's solid number six. Number five, baby reds, which I like, but whatever. Number four, hash browns. Hash browns have to be perfect for me to really love them. Number three, twice baked. Number two, mad at this one. I would have had this way lower on the list, the curly fry. And number one, the most superior potato of all, the mashed.
1: Demashed potato.
2: Yes, I love that.
1: Our lists aren't very far off. Really? I have tater tots at number seven. I feel like there's an age restriction on tater tots.
2: Maybe you grow out of them.
0: Yeah.
1: As a kid, I love tater tots. As an adult, kind of with Dez, I'm like, I'll eat one or two. and then I'm good. I don't want all the tater tottage.
2: Okay.
0: Here's my question. Do you consider potato Olay's tater tots?
2: Mm.
1: Yes, but different.
0: I know, because that would make mine ranked higher.
1: Yeah, like, that's potato Olay's would have been higher than tater tots for sure. Yep. Number six, twice baked. I haven't had a twice baked potato in I don't know how long, so I just had that at six.
2: Okay.
1: Roasted breads, I love those things, but I don't make them very often. Let them kind of a pain in the butt, to be perfectly honest. Actually, making a lot of potatoes are a pain in the butt.
2: Yeah. Totally.
1: They're work.
0: You got to have patience.
1: Yep. You do. Curly fries at four. Love them. Don't get them often. Hash browns at three. A superior way to eat a potato. I'm mad about this one. This is the one I was holding out for. Spot number two. And they put potato skins in there. Not happy about that.
2: No.
1: I would never choose to get a potato skin.
2: Oh, no.
1: And Des, you're not wrong. My wife should be kicked out of this nation for saying she doesn't like mashed potatoes. So please send her to Canada or Italy or somewhere she wants to live outside of America, because she doesn't like mashed potatoes and she should have to leave.
2: Yeah.
1: It's the best way to eat a potato.
2: I agree.
0: I will say, if you've ever had bad mashed potatoes, though, it's so disappointing.
1: Like having bad pizza.
0: Is it No. I will stand on that. Bad mashed potatoes are... like, it can make or break, because when they're
1: cold and lumpy and they're still fantastic.
0: When they're good, they're phenomenal.
2: Mm.
0: But man, there are some times where it just... Mm.
2: I could even eat the ones where they're like little flakes and then you add water.
1: Yeah.
2: I'm all about it.
0: I'm not about the fake ones.
2: Mm, I haven't had them in years, but I would.
1: Like other things in my life, real or fake, I love them all.
0: When you can roll them up in a ball.
1: Ooh, yeah.
2: Okay, somebody is playing along. Just text, I got stuck with potato skins at number one because I was holding out for potato salad. Oh, I love potato salad.
0: Oh, yep.
2: No way. Nothing beats crispy tater tots.
1: And we have potato salad, two different containers in our refrigerator right now, because we have hers and mine. We have different potatoes.
2: Did you make them?
1: Yes. Huh. We separated them because I like mine saucier than she does.
2: Oh, my God. You guys are so weird. Now everybody's texting in their favorite way to prepare a potato. That's hilarious.
0: Love it.
1: I love it.
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1: Well, it'll get your mind going. 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
2: Mm-hmm.
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0: Today's Variety KS95. It's Crisco, Dez, and Wes. Your secrets are at 720 and 820 every single day. This one's going to make you think a little bit. Because there's... Maybe you're like myself. You're like Crisco. You're like Brooks. Dez, I don't feel like you're as much as the rest of us, but something you're secretly competitive about because, oh, I don't know if it's just a gender thing, but us guys in this room are all super competitive with everything we do.
1: Yeah, you guys are. It's real stupid.
0: Very stupid. Because what do we really win in all these things, you
1: Nothing.
0: Know?
1: Nothing. No prizes.
0: No prizes. But what are you secretly competitive in, Dez? What do you do that you're competing every single day?
1: I mean, I feel like kind of silly. My sister and I were always like competing to be the favorite daughter, you know, mm-hmm. like you do something like, oh, yes, I'm number one right now. But I feel like people, I think about work, you know, not me specifically, but I mean, maybe you're really secretly competitive against somebody at your work. You want to be the best. You want to be the favorite of your boss,
0: right.
1: You know, yeah, I would think my main competitiveness, at least when I was younger, was, yep, I want to be number one. And in my head, I always am the number one daughter. But in my sister's head, she's the number one daughter. So they're clearly doing something right.
0: Right. mine is with everybody on the road, and they don't know they're in a competition with me. I think from time to time, I could be a NASCAR driver.
1: Okay. You're a good driver.
0: Thank you very much. But when it comes to stoplights, if I have to take a right or a left, I will beat you to that stoplight so I can be in the lane I want to be in. If I'm driving and we're on cruise control and we're in the same lane pacing each other, not acceptable. I will speed up or slow down. We are not going to go the same pace right next to each other. Not allowed. I'm in a competition with you. You just don't know it.
1: Ooh.
0: So if we're on the roads together, I'm beating you.
1: You beat me yesterday. I was behind you and you just... You lost me.
0: You know you should never be in a competition with? Parking. I've never seen, and I mean never, seen a human being not be able to park a vehicle the way Dez cannot park a vehicle that has 5,000 cameras and 452 sensors on it.
1: I was practicing.
0: It took her, Brooks, nobody else in this parking lot, it took her 8 tries to get it between two lines. 8.
1: I backed 8. In, and you told me I should be backing in more. I thought you were going to be proud of me. Instead, you just stood there and judged me. And then my car was telling me, stop, you're going to hit something. And then he was like, you still got time. Go back. I'm like, are you setting me up to hit this wall?
0: Would I do that to Taylor? To you, yes. I would not do that to Taylor.
1: True.
0: So what are you secretly competitive in? 75617. Those secrets are at 720 and 820. We've got trending on the way next.
1: Okay, there's Celebrity Family Feud happening right now. And somebody just got the highest score ever in the final round. It's on the way on KS95.
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0: love to be outside in the summer, but we're always looking for fun things to do inside that has really great AC. 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
18: I am going to Noah Kahan at Target Field tonight.
0: Ooh.
18: It's going to be a perfect night for a concert, right?
0: It really is. You're going to have so much fun. A little date night.
18: I mean, if I can stay awake, it should be spectacular.
0: Okay, take a nap today.
19: Yeah, good luck.
0: Well, it's going to be 80 degrees and sunny with low humidity. Take a little nappy. And then tonight it's going to be clear skies, 62 degrees. You might want to bring it a little light hoodie. No?
18: No.
0: Okay, yeah.
18: It is August.
0: I was giving you advice. All right, it will be a perfect night for that concert. Tomorrow's sunny, some patchy smoke, 82 degrees.
18: Speaking of smoking.
0: Jeez, yeah, it sounds like I've smoked 500 packs a day. Then Friday, kicking out the weekend, 84 degrees, some clouds, and could see a spotty afternoon thunderstorm. It's 60 in the Twin Cities.
18: 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Get your deck on. Brooks, how are the roads looking?
20: Yeah, we do have a disabled vehicle on the right shoulder, 94 East at Olson Memorial Highway. And then we're starting to move a little bit slowly on 694 West between University Avenue and Central Avenue. But other than that, the roads are looking good.
18: Gets that blood pumping. Gets you going. What are you competitive about secretly? 75617. That's your secrets at 720 right after trending.
16: Chris Godez and West. Here's what's trending.
0: Ooh. A little Spice Girl news. Can't wait to tell you about that. But first, this is just kind of weird because all of a sudden, Zac Brown from the Zac Brown Band has been everywhere. The news yesterday was that he did a huge giveaway at a concert and gave away $40 million worth of free trips to the fans that were there.
18: It's crazy.
0: It was the biggest giveaway like that in history. So that was so cool. And then I wake up today that he was on the celebrity version of Family Feud, and this happened.
21: All right, 20 seconds on the clock, please. They need a trainer on a movie set if they use what dangerous animal?
22: Lion.
21: Name something you might be holding on your birthday.
22: Cake.
21: How often do you buy a new cell phone?
22: 2 years.
21: Name a part of the body people shave.
22: Face.
21: Tell me the worst thing to lose the key to.
22: Car.
21: Let's go! Yeah. That's the highest score ever.
22: Really?
21: Ever.
0: The highest score ever on Family Feud in
18: That's
0: a final
18: insane,
0: round.
18: Really?
0: I'm listening to it like, wow, that was a really good answer. Oh, I would have went naughty on that one.
18: Yeah. Yeah. Place you like to shave. Well, let me tell you.
0: Let me give you details.
18: Well, Steve.
0: But he answered so quickly. Like, I loved his response. Wait, really? That was the highest score ever?
18: That's crazy.
0: Yeah. And he's like, he just got married. Like, he kind of had a little dip where I think he was going through a little something, and now he's back, baby.
18: He gets a lot of bad rap because people confuse him with Zach Bryan.
0: That is true.
18: Zach Brown and Zach Bryan, both country singers, very different people.
0: Very different. I mean, and even if you don't like country, everybody knows the Chicken Fry song.
18: Right. Yeah.
0: Every single person. But I think the Zach Bryan guy used to date somebody with the nickname Chicken Fry. That confused
18: Very confusing, yes.
0: Even more, and yeah. That certainly did not end well. Okay, so Ariana Grande, earlier this week, she announced that she is going to be taking a little break, a little step back. And she told people on Monday night at her concert in Chicago, which I had thought was canceled. If anybody, my daughter is up. I told her it was canceled. I thought it was. Whoopsies, my bad. She said this was planned.
1: The announcement that was made yesterday was not a reactive or impulsive thing. It is something that I had decided. It's a plan that I had quietly made a long time ago. And it's a decision that was made from a thoughtful and empowered place. No matter what noises exist out there, nothing will ever be able to distort my reality or be more real to me or louder to me than this love that we share.
0: Apparently, she did almost a 4-minute talk about it during the show. So, I mean, I don't think people, I mean, yeah, people have not said necessarily nice things about her and her body. And, you know, people have been worried about maybe her health. And you know what? I don't think it's ever a bad decision to take a step back, take a break, and really take care of yourself.
18: Yep.
0: Especially in a position like her, she's got all that money.
18: If I had kind of vacation time, I would do it.
0: Yeah,
18: I just don't.
0: Yeah, no.
18: You're Ariana Grande. You have endless amounts if you want it.
0: You'd never have to work again if you don't want to.
18: Right.
0: But I think somebody like her loves to work, and she's so uber talented. Okay. So speaking of singing, The Voice, it is coming back. It will premiere in the springtime on NBC. And it said there is new coaches and some old ones coming back. Joe Jonas, Queen Latifah, country singer Riley Green. And guess who is going to be the host now? I wouldn't have guessed.
18: Brian Dunkelman.
0: Yeah, they're bringing him back. They figured it didn't quite work out.
18: Season 1 of American Idol.
0: Oh, poor Dunkelman. Keke Palmer.
18: Oh, really?
0: Yeah.
18: I like her.
0: She's going to be.
18: She was just hosting for Kimmel or Fallon or something I saw recently.
0: Yeah, they must be taking a lot of time off.
18: Yeah.
0: And I guess this is the time people do it is in the summer.
18: Right.
0: So, yeah, they've all had some guest hosts, which is kind of fun. Get things all switched up. I mentioned the Spice Girls. This headline really excited me. And then I realized, okay, fine, it's only two of them because the headline is, there was a surprise Spice Girls reunion last night on AGT.
2: Day two is a little bit of a different setup because you're all going to be performing, not just for me. I've got a very, very special friend of mine who's going to help me kind of figure out what's going on and who I'm going to actually take forward. Are you ready? It's Baby Spice!
19: I'm so excited to watch you. Have fun and trying to remember that. I think connection is really important.
0: I loved Baby Spice.
18: Oh, for sure.
0: But it was just the two of them.
18: Yeah.
0: It wasn't an actual reunion, but kind of cool. And if it sounded different, America's Got Talent, it wasn't the normal like episode where they're in the theater. I guess they were at a lavish estate, and they were doing judges' callbacks that way. So that's why she thought she'd bring her friend in and help him out a bit. That's what's trending. It's brought to you by Roku, America's number one TV streaming platform. And speaking of Rokus, you could win one here soon.
18: 7:35, we're going to do that Who is Who for a Roku. Yeah, you're going to get that TV. But next, we've got your secret 75617. What are you secretly competitive about? Your secret's after Olivia Dean on today's Variety KS95 with Crisco, Dez, and Wes.

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4: Always.
0: I got a secret.
5: 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What are you secretly competitive about?
4: My kids. I want to beat them at everything we do. Yes, I said it. Mommy wants to win. Okay, I bet you were like that.
5: Oh,
4: you didn't care.
5: Still, man. Are you kidding me? My kids were like 7 and 8. We'd go play horse. And I'm like, I'll swat that out of your hand. You know why? Because I can.
4: You're like, I'm going to win. My sister and I, we're competitive. It's who speaks French better. That's a fun one. My lawn. My lawn. My neighbors don't know. By the way, I'm winning.
5: You have those neighbors. Have you ever had those neighbors in previous neighborhoods that you always knew there was two dudes? Because it's always dudes, middle-aged dudes,
4: yeah, and
5: a little out of shape.
4: A little.
5: And they are super competitive with their grass.
4: And it's like mowed with perfect lines.
5: Perfect lines.
4: Different angles on different times of flowers. Everything is just perfect. You're right. And it's not everybody competing. You can tell.
5: Mm-hmm.
4: There's just a couple.
5: There's a dude I like. That is over the top with his lawn. And he happens to be another radio host here in the Twin Cities. Chris, you know who I'm talking about. Get it together.
4: You showed me a picture. Wasn't that his
5: yes.
4: lawn? It looked so good. My gosh. I'm like, who has that kind of time? I work in healthcare, and I'm secretly competitive with our quality measures. It literally doesn't affect my paycheck at all, but I like seeing my numbers higher than everybody else's.
5: There's something to be said about taking some pride in your work, you know?
4: Yep, absolutely. I play Minecraft with one of my boyfriends, and it absolutely is a competition that he didn't know we were in. So many questions with one of your boyfriends. Any boyfriends.
5: Like, tell me more.
4: Anything that involves zero skills, I'm competitive about. Like bingo, gets my blood pumping. I work with middle schoolers, and I secretly am competitive at beating them at every game or activity that we do.
5: As you should. Show them.
4: I am secretly competitive about getting the first budget code at work each month. I'm competitive about baking, cooking for friends, family, and I have to have the thing that is the best tasting. Well, it's always good to have a friend like you,
5: mm-hmm.
4: you know?
5: For sure.
4: Unless you're somebody else who thinks you're the best cook, because then that doesn't work. I'm competitive about the number of books I read every year. I'm already at 74.
5: Wow.
4: Jeez, you're rocking them out.
5: I should ask Bonnie how many she has.
4: I would,
5: if she can compete with that, I bet she can.
4: Well, she owns a bookstore.
5: I know.
4: I feel like her job is to read.
5: And she does nonstop. She'll have like 4 or 5 books done in a week.
4: Don't tell her that I haven't read any
5: I've
4: books.
5: Done 4 or 5 in my life.
4: Yeah.
5: As maybe.
4: I still have that one I started in 2015. And I haven't gotten to finishing it. I'm secretly competitive with Wordle and Connections and will sometimes cheat to get better scores than my friends. I'm competitive about losing weight. I try to get to where the others are, but that's a good thing probably to be competitive about.
5: Right?
4: Like that's...
5: Unless you're doing it in an unhealthy way.
4: Well, yes, absolutely. But if if like people keep saying like Crisco is really inspiring to them with, you know, losing weight and getting out there and getting those steps in
5: right.
4: and walking and now he's running and he's just done all these things. And that's something that's kind of cool that just would inspire you
5: yep.
4: and make you be better. I'm secretly competitive when I'm singing karaoke with my friends. I want to get the loudest claps. Let's see. I am competitive at work. I want to win that trip, no matter what the cost.
5: Wish we could win trips around here.
4: Right. Like, what do you mean? Yeah. Give us some sort of incentive.
5: Then, I don't know. You're still employed. That's your incentive.
4: Then again, we got an email the other day or yesterday, and it said, do we have a meeting? And I was like, oh, if that meeting doesn't have treats at it, I'm not going, oh, cookies will be served. I'm like, oh my gosh, you know me so well.
5: I know, but I feel like you're going to be the kind of person to say, what exact kind of cookies are they going to be? Because I'm not really into the whole raisin ones and all that kind of stuff. I've seen you before in this atmosphere.
4: Don't you dare bring your raisin cookies anywhere near me. I mean, I'd pick them out and still eat it because the base of the cookie is delicious, but I don't like the raisins. I'm competitive about the left lane. It is mine. Yeah, I mean, you are too.
5: Yeah, that's what I am for sure.
4: All right, we've got a lot more. Keep them coming, though. What are you secretly competitive about? 75617. We do it again at 8:20.
5: Imagine your kid that's going off to college looks at you and says, Mom or Dad, you're so rad. You know why you're so rad, Mom or Dad? Because you got me a Roku TV from my dorm room. You're rad, Dad. Yeah. Do you think anybody says that anymore?
4: You're rad. Rad is a great word.
5: It is a great word.
4: Let's bring it back.
5: Okay. You can be a rad mom or dad. Coming up next with Who Is Who for a Roku.
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5: All right, so America's been polled. I'm going to let you guys guess. What is the ideal sleeping temperature in your household? Des, you first.
4: Oh, my ideal sleeping.
5: This is America's now.
4: Okay, shoot.
5: As a whole.
4: 72. 71. 72.
5: Incorrect. Ooh. Brooks.
14: Mine would be 66.
4: Mine would be 64.
14: Yeah.
5: Why did you say 70? Oh, because you put everybody else.
4: Yeah.
5: America has spoken. America's,
4: 68.
5: No. America's preferred sleep temperature is 67.
4: Oh, so close.
5: 67 degrees.
4: Huh. 67 degrees. So,
14: still too warm.
4: Oh, still way too warm.
5: Really?
4: I love an ice.
14: Colder,
4: I live in a little ice box and then have really cozy blankets.
14: Yeah.
5: Oh, all right.
14: The best.
5: Mm.
4: But obviously, we're not average.
5: You are not average.
4: We're above average.
5: You are. So we're going to have good sleeping weather is really the question here.
4: Yeah. We are going to have perfect sleeping weather. Like Wes slept with the windows open last night.
5: So nice.
4: You can do it again because it'll be 62. But today it's going to be beautiful, sunny, and 80 degrees if you're going to the Noah Kahan concert outside Target Field.
5: Yes, we are, Gen Z Jess.
4: Woo! Pure perfection. Tomorrow, 82 degrees with some sunshine. Could see some patchy smoke, though. And then Friday, kicking off your weekend, 84 degrees with a slight change. Chance of an afternoon spotty thunderstorm. It is 62 in the Twin Cities.
14: 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And as far as traffic goes, we do have a couple of incidents right now. We do have a disabled vehicle on the right shoulder, 94 East at Olson Memorial Highway, as well as a disabled vehicle right now on the right shoulder. Stop and go traffic there at 694 East at Old State Highway 10. Those backups to 35W. Traffic is brought to you by
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0: to Roku TV, but Aaron in Sauk Rapids, have you been listening this week?
1: I have.
0: Yes. Okay, so you've heard how this works. I would have been a freshman in college in 1994. Dez would have been a freshman in college in 1997.
2: Yep.
0: Crisco in 2002. If we were watching MTV on our Roku TVs, yes, these would have been the number one videos we watched. Okay?
1: Okay.
0: All right. Here's the first video one of us would have watched our freshman year of college on our Roku TV.
3: I'll tell you what I want, what I really, really want. Don't tell me what you want, what you really, really want. I wanna really, really, really want.
0: Okay, so that's the first song. Dez, you want to help her out with what it is? Or do you know what it is, Aaron?
1: Pretty sure that's all What I Really Want from the Spice Girls.
2: Spice Girls!
0: And it's called Wannabe. Please get it straight. Put some respect on their name. Okay, here's the next song. One of us would have been watching on our Roku, watching MTV. This would have been one of the top videos of this year.
2: Love it.
0: Do you know who sings that song?
1: Aerosmith.
2: Crying.
0: And it's...
1: Lying.
2: Crying, yep. Okay, so, okay, these are all just bringing back memories. I love it.
0: All right, you ready for the third and final one?
1: I am.
0: Would have been on the Roku on MTV. Do you know who sings that song?
1: Well, that is our lovely lady, Pink.
0: Pink!
2: Yes!
0: Okay. So, the first song was the Spice Girls. Who is who for this Roku? Who would have been watching MTV, maybe even MTV Jams, and watching the Spice Girls?
2: Or Total Request Live, yep. TRL.
0: Their freshman year. Who would have been watching Spice Girls?
1: Okay, Spice Girls would have been Dez.
0: That would be 1997. Dez would be correct. All right, next one. Who would have been watching Aerosmith Crying?
1: Well, that would have been Wes.
0: 1994, Aerosmith, Crying was one of the biggest videos of the year. And then that makes Pink get the party started, 2002. Congratulations.
1: Oh, my God.
2: You did it.
1: I'm so excited. I'm just shaking right now. I was caller 7 on Monday, and I'm so excited.
2: Well, it is meant to be. You just won a 32-inch Roku television with a Roku streaming stick.
1: This is awesome. My son is going off to Mankato State this fall, my one and only, and he's moving with his cousin. So I think I just became best mom and favorite auntie all at once. So.
2: Oh, that's amazing. Well, good luck as he heads off to school. Oh, my gosh.
1: Oh, my gosh. I'm trying not to think about it too hard. So.
2: Well, you know what? We'll be here for you. All right.
1: Yes. Awesome. Oh, my gosh. You guys are awesome. I love you so much.
2: Oh, we love you.
0: Congratulations, Aaron.
1: Thank you. Oh, awesome. Thank you.
4: 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There's more with Crisco, Dez, and Wes on KS95. And here's what's coming up next.
0: You're probably thinking to yourself, what are mom jean jams? We'll find out next with Gen Z Jess. 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On today's Friday, KS95 with Crisco, Dez, and Wes.

0: 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Today's Variety KS95. It's Crisco, Dez, and Wes. Love them or list them right around the corner. Michaela's hot mad at her brother.
1: My mom's trying to be a peacemaker. She's like, oh, you should be happy for him because he came into some money.
0: But how he came into the money might have you a little hot under the collar as well. That's at 7:50. Time now for Gen Z Jesse. Welcome to the program.
2: Here we go.
0: Woo. You wear a lot of mom jeans. I guess it's a thing. Who would have known? Yeah, they're cool again.
3: They look great on you. I can't say mom jeans look good on me, but you know, it's cool. It's cool. It's good.
0: But there's a thing called mom jean jams, okay? Mom jean jams. This is kind of like divorced dad rock.
3: I have not heard about this, so I'm very excited.
0: All right, this one is number 31 on mom jean jams. Tell us a song and the artist.
3: I mean, this was resurrected at the end of Bridesmaids, right?
0: Wow, why are you giving hints, bro?
4: I don't know if that'll matter.
3: I don't think she still looked at me like, huh?
2: I have heard this. These chains.
0: Mom Jean jams over here. She's going to sing all this. Any clue whatsoever?
2: Is this a girl group?
0: It is.
2: So it's definitely Destiny's Child.
3: Oh. Oh my God. I don't think Destiny's Child, anybody was even born.
2: Oh. That was the first one that came to my head.
0: Destiny's Child.
3: No. Nope.
2: Guys, I have no clue. Someday somebody's going
3: to make you want to turn around and say goodbye. She's singing along.
0: Right?
3: No other guesses.
2: What other girl groups are there?
0: I don't think I'll get it.
2: It's the Spice Girls.
3: It is Wilson Phillips.
0: Wilson Phillips.
2: I've never heard that name in my life.
3: It's called Hold On.
0: Hold On. All right. This one was number 29. There was quite controversy when Crisco, Dez, and I were talking about this artist the other day at a bar. Oh, it didn't fire when I went to hit it. Sorry about that. These are legendary intros, by the way. So that's why I started the beginning of the song.
3: Girl, you know this one.
2: Okay.
3: Here we go.
0: She's very famous. Has been for
3: decades.
0: Decades and decades and decades.
3: Come on. Her voice is coming.
0: She was an actress, singer.
3: Part of a very famous duo at the beginning of her career.
0: Probably has a 25-year-old boyfriend now.
4: Stop sharing clues.
2: I hate to say none of these clues are ringing a bell.
4: I gave one, by the way, just saying that.
3: Not even a guess?
2: I don't think I've ever even heard this song.
0: We played this a lot.
2: Who was in a duo? Actress? Decades of singing. Do you believe in love after love? Okay, another part. Oh, this is a girl.
0: Any guess. Yeah.
3: Oh my. It's a woman.
2: Okay, it is. The only person that's ringing a bell is Whitney Houston, and I know it's not her.
0: It is not. Des, it is.
3: Cher.
2: Oh.
0: Cher.
3: Do you know Cher?
2: She's married to. It starts with an O.
3: No.
2: Oh, I don't know.
3: She was in Sonny and Cher when she first started her career, like in the 70s, right?
0: Yes.
2: That's her duo?
3: Well, he's no longer with us.
2: May he rest in peace.
0: All right, here comes your next one. Number 18 on the list.

0: legendary intros to music.
1: I can just picture Des getting ready right now.
2: Oh,
0: for sure. Like in high school, probably getting ready. That's how old this song is.
2: Yeah.
1: Hey, she's not that old.
2: No, I mean, I am. Come on. She's a very famous brother and other siblings.
0: Like probably one of the most famous families in our history of our country.
2: Yeah.
1: Janet Jackson.
0: She got it. Janet Jackson.
3: Yes. Done.
0: Nicely done.
1: There was no
0: Rhythm
1: words.
0: Nation. No, because it didn't get to it. That's why I said these are legendary intros. Okay.
2: Oh, the dance in that video was epic, and the shoulder pad she was wearing in her. Oh, I wanted to be her
1: so bad.
2: Did you
1: have shoulder pads when you were younger?
2: Yeah.
1: Oh.
2: They were huge.
0: The number one mom jean jam of all time. Here it comes. Who sings it? Gen Z Jess.
2: This has been

0: Lord of the Pond.
1: Do you know it?
0: I have no clue who sings it. I just sing this in choir.
2: It is an epic song.
1: It is.
2: It's probably bigger than any of the...
1: Oh, for sure.
0: Like, I learned this when I was in... middle school.
3: This is actually in my running playlist.
1: Is it really?
3: Yeah.
1: This was not in middle school for you.
0: But... no, but I learned it when I was in middle school.
1: I was going to say, this might have been in middle school when I was in middle school.
2: No, it wasn't. It's far older than that.
0: Do I know the singers?
2: This? I actually don't. Like... I don't know if I do.
0: Okay.
1: Marvin Gaye.
2: Oh, duh. Yeah.
1: And Tammy Terrell, is it?
3: Yeah, that's the one I would have had trouble with.
1: Yeah.
0: And those songs.
2: Marvin Gaye.
0: People are going to hate me today.
2: Somebody said Gen Z does not deserve to be on the radio, but I still love her.
0: Nice, guys.
1: So you're going to put us to the test on the way next?
0: Yep.
1: Make us feel a little bit younger?
0: Or older.
1: Let's go. I never feel old.
2: Never.
1: You're only as old as you feel. That's not true. Then I'm 64.
2: Oh, no.
1: Yeah.
2: I'm only like 30.

0: York's a little bit filthy, right? A little bit dirty. And I'm not just talking about stuff on the street. Yeah. I'm talking about our behaviors of New Yorkers. Why did I say ours? I'm not claiming that. No. Their behaviors. I saw this morning and I went, are you kidding me, New Yorkers? That's an hour from now on today's Variety KS95, Chris Godaz and Wes, Gen Z, Jessica.
1: Are you guys ready?
2: Yep.
1: I do want to say, I want to put this out there for the world. Some of these are Gen Z, but I don't claim them. They're like the very young Gen Z, almost Gen Alpha.
2: Okay.
0: All right.
1: But I know them. All right. First sound.
0: Go. Sorry. I thought you wanted me to play it right away.
1: No, you can play it.
0: Okay. Go.
2: They teach me how to doggy.
0: Is this, we're telling you what artist this is?
1: No, you're going to tell me what dance it goes to. Sorry.
0: Oh, what dance it goes to. That's the Macarena for sure. Macarena. I have no idea. I have no idea. What is it, Dez?
2: I have no clue. Teach me how to doggy.
3: Nope.
1: It's called The Renegade.
2: Never even heard of it.
3: That was like 2020.
1: Yeah, it was
3: right,
1: like
3: beginning.
2: Huh.
1: Straight COVID.
0: All right, Renegade. 0-1. All right. Play the second one?
1: Yep.
0: Here we go.
4: I'ma show you how to get it. It go right foot up, left foot slide, left foot up, right foot slide.
0: It's the polka.
2: It's called slide. We're gonna
1: close.
2: Slide.
3: The hokey pokey.
1: You're close.
0: The waltz.
1: Do you know who sings it at least?
0: That's sounded? Drake.
1: Yeah.
0: Yeah, I knew Drake, but it's the polka. He's a huge poker.
1: Dez is actually
0: he's a huge
1: close.
0: Poker.
2: Work with me, Wes.
0: Oh, sorry.
1: Yeah.
2: It's close to slide. Is right foot up, left
0: the
2: foot
0: cha-cha slide
2: or whatever. No, that's
0: is
2: old.
0: It the cha-cha slide?
1: It's the tootsie slide. The toosie slide.
0: Toosie slide.
1: I would say tootsie. Toosie.
0: Toosie slide.
2: Never. Is that the name of the song or just the dance?
1: Both.
2: Okay.
0: All right. Here comes your final one.

0: karaoke.
1: Pour it out. Pour it out. Pour it out.
0: Shake it like a salt shaker dance.
1: Yeah, it's, yes.
2: You guys correct me.
1: It's Polaroid.
0: Like a Polaroid picture. Mm-hmm. Yep.
3: Fun fact, I sang that to no horn. But it's called the Kwan. You hit the Kwan. This was popular in like 2014.
1: I have never even heard that before.
3: Really?
0: We're 0 for 3. That's okay. Sucked.
3: I'm going to describe one now. It's really popular. Popular right now, and I hate it.
1: Okay.
3: You put your finger on your nose like something stinks, and then you wave your hand up.
4: I don't know what it's called.
1: Stanky leg.
4: I know what it is.
0: Stanky leg, not stinky leg. Stanky leg.
1: Leg. Final answer.
3: It's called the scuba.
4: That's what it's
3: and
4: called.
3: And I hate it.
1: Oh, my daughter does that.
3: I hate it. I love your daughter, but she needs to not do it.
1: I mean, she's only 11. She probably just learned it.
0: Thank you, Gen Z Jess. It's been a pleasure.
5: It's time for Love 'Em.
6: She dances like a real girl. She moves like a real girl.
5: Or List 'Em.
7: He danced like no one was watching. And luckily, no one was.
5: With Chris, Godez, and Wes on KS95.
0: Michaela, what's going on? How can we help you today?
8: Hey there. So my brother was working for me at my company. And a few months ago, I gave him some cash to get us some lunch and drinks and some lottery tickets. And so on the way back, you're already predicting where this is going.
1: Oh, boy.
8: Yeah, so on the way back, he scratched off the tickets, and one of them was a $100,000 jackpot.
0: Nice.
1: What? Oh, okay, this is better than I thought.
8: Yeah. He doesn't tell us about it. He comes back to work and he quits. I mean, he's not the brightest guy. He tells me he's got some personal issues that he doesn't want to burden us with, that he needs to work out and he needs a little time for it. I'm like, you know, I'm going to see you at my mom's every week. What, you know, like, this isn't going to catch up with you. It had not occurred to me that this might be about these lottery tickets. Like, I didn't track they hadn't come back, you know?
1: Yeah.
8: So, a couple weeks, I'm at my mom's. I see my brother. And he's driving a new car.
0: Oh, oh no.
1: No, I bet he is.
0: Oh, no.
1: Because he's rich.
8: Because he's rich. So, you know, I was like, wow, so you just quit your job and you're buying a new car. And he gets really ticked off. He leaves. And my mom's trying to be a peacemaker. She's like, oh, you should be happy for him because he came into some money.
0: Wow.
1: What a piece of work.
8: Yeah, thank you. I did not even catch on at this point. A couple weeks later, though, you know, the math sort of suddenly comes together in front of me. And I am so mad. I head over to my mom's and my brother is there because he has no job. So, you know, he's hanging out with my mom. I confront him about this lottery ticket, and at first he's like, he just kind of brushes it off. He doesn't really fess up. My mom starts pressing him, and he admits that one of those tickets was the winner, that's what happened. So I'm like, you know, that's our money.
1: Yeah.
8: Every penny that he's got. He goes, okay, well, how about we compromise and I give you $10,000.
0: Wow. Okay. You want $100,000? He's going to give you $10.
8: Yeah. Yeah. Even though, you know, I gave him the money. He was working for me. He was on the clock at the time. It was my money. I'd asked him to bring these lottery tickets back to us.
1: Yeah.
8: So I'm like, no, that's this isn't going to cut it. You know, essentially, you're stealing from me. My mom gets in on it, and she's begging me just to drop it. My husband agrees with her. He actually feels like, oh, just look at it like severance pay. But, you know, like, he quit. We didn't fire him.
1: I like, my mouth has been, like, my jaw's been right on the floor.
0: Right.
8: I just feel like, okay, I'm going to have to continue seeing my brother. He's my brother. You know, I'm not going to cut him out. And besides, like, he's the father of my niece, and I want to be around for her. And, in fact, her birthday party is coming up this weekend. So, do I let this drop for the good of the family? I just feel like he could stand a good humbling, you know?
0: Yeah, wow. I mean, that's tough. When money gets involved, I mean, even blood You can even like have relationships have been destroyed for much less than $100,000.
8: That's a lot of money.
0: A ton.
1: But it's so icky that he would just do that.
0: Right.
1: But it's like you want a relationship with him. How do you fix it? I mean, I don't know.
8: Right. I mean, I don't know that I'll ever be able to let it go. You know, like, I think I could keep my mouth shut about it. I think I could do that. But it's just going to fester because I feel like it's so unethical and that he would do that to me. Like, you know, it wouldn't occur to me to do that to him.
1: Of course not.
0: Let's get Michaela some advice. You can't be alone in this situation. This has had to have happened to other people before
1: maybe
0: when it comes to money. Not lottery,
1: not $100,000.
0: Right, but money definitely got in the way of your family. 651-989-5795. It's Love 'Em or List 'Em, where you get to be the therapist on KS95 with Chris Godez and Wes.
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0: Today's Variety KS95. It's Crisco, Dez, and Wes. 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
1: Oh, we do. This is such an amazing one. You know you want to go to the Minnesota Renaissance Festival.
0: Huzzah!
1: And you're going to for half the price. 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So there are so many fun new things that are happening this year. 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These tickets go very quickly.
0: All right, Love 'Em or List 'Em. We talked to Michaela, who her brother worked for her, sent him off to one day to pick up lunch and some drinks and said, hey, buy some lottery tickets. He won $100,000 in the lottery. And then he offered her what?
2: He goes, okay, well, how about we compromise and I give you $10,000?
0: She's not happy about it.
1: No.
0: 10 grand after he won $100,000. What's your next move if you're in Michaela's shoes? 651-989-5795.
1: Oh, hell no, says one of these texts. Sue his bleep on principle alone.
0: Would you sue your own sibling? I mean, obviously, if he worked for her, they had a decent relationship, I'd assume, you know?
1: I mean, yes. That is the problem. So many texts saying this is why money ruins families. Because,
0: agreed,
1: like, it's not his money. It was her money that bought these lottery tickets.
0: Right.
1: He wins, doesn't even tell her. He needs to learn a lesson, list him, and sue him.
0: Here's a question when it comes to the suing. If she gave him cash, because correct me if I'm wrong here, I don't play the lottery a lot. You need cash to buy lottery tickets, correct?
1: Mm-hmm.
0: If she gave him the cash, how do you prove that she gave him the cash? You know what I'm saying? I think in court, that's going to be a tough hill to climb here.
1: Yeah, that is probably true. People are saying it's felony theft. But you're right. How do you prove it? It's not like it was a credit card.
0: Right.
1: A lot of people are saying take the $10,000, start there, that he offered. After taxes, your brother's only going to get to keep 50 or 60. So take the $10,000 and just move on.
0: Okay.
1: Another one, that's grand theft, press charges, sue. Somebody else says $100,000 won't last long. He'll need a job again.
0: If he already bought a car, he doesn't have much of it left.
1: Right? What an idiot. This is so dumb. But it said he is going to need a job again. So don't rehire him when he needs it. That will be him really learning a lesson.
0: Right.
1: I would take him to court. But the problem is proving that you're the one that gave him the money. This is why I don't give lottery tickets as gifts. I know this would happen. He owes you half. I mean, that's the other thing. She said, go grab lunch. Here's money. Buy a couple tickets. Were they supposed to be tickets that were only for her? Or were they going to share the money if they won anything?
0: I assume they were going to share. That's why she said buy us lottery tickets. So you are going to remain nameless here, but you used to work for the lottery or you still do?
3: I do now in a different, I still do in a different jurisdiction. But
1: okay.
3: Yeah. I just don't want anybody at the lottery knowing I called in.
0: Oh, it's all good. It's all good. So what advice do you have for Michaela here?
3: So he said he won $100,000, but after taxes, it's usually around $54,000,
1: $56,000.
3: Okay. So he must have won more than that if he bought a car and is offering to give her $10,000.
0: Oh.
3: So that's the only thing I can say about this.
0: Okay.
1: Oh, boy.
0: Interesting.
1: You're right, though.
0: Another layer to this onion. Thanks for calling.
3: Yep.
0: Have a great
3: day.
0: You're
3: welcome. Bye-bye.
0: Wow. Wow, Michaela's even more hot and mad right now. She's listening right now going, are you kidding me?
1: Guys, unless he's so dumb that he thinks he won $100,000
0: and he gets the full.
1: He gets $100,000. Maybe he forgot about the taxes. Possession is 90% of the law. That's a tough one. So this sucks big time. I'd take the $10,000 and just eat the loss as a lesson to buy her own tickets. the tickets say that the signer is the owner. So good luck in court.
0: Oh,
1: so yeah, they say that sign it like right away. So you'd be the one, but it wasn't yours.
0: Right.
1: Oh, no. I thought this was going to be like kind of a cut and dry.
0: Nope.
1: You know, do you tick off your family or not? No, this is more like legally. This is his.
0: And that's what sucks is Michaela feels like the bad person here because she's going to disrupt her family because she's now mad at her brother. But it's his doing. You know, he did this to the family, not her.
1: I know. And she feels bad about it, which is ridiculous. Absolutely sue him, related or not. He stole it. Oh, do you have security cameras at work? She could prove she handed him the cash. But then he could say, I didn't use it for that. I used my own cash for that. Oh, my gosh.
0: We didn't help at all.
1: Sue him. So many people sue him. He needs to learn a lesson.
0: And again, I don't know how well this would stand up in court. I feel like we need a lawyer now.
1: Right? I know we had somebody officially from the lottery calling.
0: Right?
1: He's dumb. He didn't pay the taxes, I guarantee, a texter said.
0: I thought they automatically withdrew the taxes when you won, like, that large sum of money.
1: I mean, I'd love to know the details, like, because then that would have meant it happened to
0: me.
1: Right,
0: yeah.
1: But I don't. Not worth the fight with the whole family. Just take the $10,000. Don't hire him when he needs money in a month, because you know that's going to happen. And then somebody in all capitals, you cannot quit or retire if you win $100,000. He's acting like he won $1 million. Oh, my gosh.
0: Michaela, I'm sorry. I don't think we helped at all.
1: But, I mean, I feel like a lot of people are saying sue, but my heart would say don't sue him.
0: Right. It's your brother.
1: But I think you do take that $10,000. At least you're getting something. At least.
0: Yeah, I guess.
1: Oh. I don't know.
0: Weather-wise, how are we looking today, Des?
1: Today is going to be so beautiful. Sunny and 80 degrees, like pure perfection. 62 tonight, some clouds in the sky, but perfect to sleep with the windows open. Tomorrow, sunny, 82, could see a little patchy smoke. And then 84 on Friday with a slight chance for a spotty afternoon thunderstorm. It's 63 in the Twin Cities. We haven't moved much since this morning.
0: 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Get your deck on. Brooks, how are the roads looking?
4: Yeah, we have a handful of accidents to report right now, including two left lanes blocked on Highway 610 west at County Road 3 and Coon Rapids Boulevard. Stop and go traffic there. Backups to about University Ave. Expect delays of about 10 minutes there. And then looking south, 35W North at 94th Street, there's an accident there, as well as one also in the general area there as well near Edina. Accident right lane blocked at 62 East at Highway 100. The backups there to 169. Delays of about 5 minutes there. 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
0: Just get your adrenaline going. What are you secretly competitive about? 75617. 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
1: Yes, it started with a naked live stream and ended at a hospital. Ugh. It's coming up on KS95.
5: They say the holy water's watered down, and this town's lost its faith.

0: secretly competitive about? 75617. 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
1: Prisco, Dez, and Wes, what's trending?
2: There was a bit of a oops-a-daisy in space. I'll tell you about that. But first, the weirdest news that I woke up to this morning, bright and early. You know, celebrity blogger Perez Hilton, probably the first person to do anything like that, to find out all the celebrity gossip and the scoop and have his blog and tell everybody about it. He was doing it before TMZ was. And he is in the hospital right now after he did a live stream from his home on TikTok. He lives in Miami. He was naked. He was covered in blood and he was cutting himself. His, like, family was alerted. They were making their way to his house. The Miami police were made aware of the situation and they sent help. He's now in the hospital. They're just saying it's very bizarre. It's obviously very concerning. And they didn't know where his three daughters were at the time. Obviously, they were not home.
3: Right.
2: Which is good.
3: Good, yeah.
2: TikTok has already removed the video from the live stream, but people, of course, are saying that you can still find them because nothing is ever really gone, is it?
3: No.
2: I mean, you just have to be smart probably to find it, but it's disturbing. So I'm hoping, you know, for the best, but I was also hoping that maybe we'd have an update a couple hours after, but he is in the hospital. We definitely know that. So there was an out-of-control SpaceX rocket that was about to slam into the moon. And now, as of this morning, it has slammed into the moon.
4: What has happened is essentially a mixture of solar activity and gravity forces have put it on a path towards the moon.
2: So I guess it's a piece of the SpaceX rocket booster that hit the moon. It was real early this morning. It kicked up a massive dust cloud. And I guess astronomers are training their telescopes on the high impact zone to learn more about what's under the surface of the moon.
3: It's a good way to find out. Hey, just slam the rocket into the moon. And then we can see a little deeper in there because that rocket will have hit it at 5,400 miles an hour.
2: Mm-hmm. Yeah. Yep. That's right.
3: Do you think in mission control for SpaceX that they were sitting there and they're like, hey Gare, are you paying attention? Gare.
2: Gary. Gare Bear.
3: Dude, you just hit the moon, Gare.
2: Not again.
3: My bad.
2: Whoopsies. It's like I was driving it.
3: Right.
2: Like, come on.
3: Yeah.
2: I would be. But then again, my friend Heather, she ran into the Mall of America, and it's big.
3: She hit the Mall of America. How does one hit the Mall of America?
2: Just didn't see it there. Okay, do I have time for one more?
3: Yeah, go for it.
2: Because this is
3: life is short.
2: This is funny. Guys, if you've ever wanted to eat at a fancy restaurant completely nude, now you can in Florida.
5: They disrobed pretty much here. Please allow people to express themselves at our place.
6: It's more so of a gathering to get to know people, new people in the city and the lifestyle.
3: Not all heroes wear capes or anything matter.
2: But this is how it should be. They do this once a month at this steakhouse. You don't want to have anything real saucy, you know, not a lot of dips. Like, it could be messy, but it's $250 for dudes to do it and $150 for women.
3: No way.
2: $300 per couple if you and Marie would like to dine naked.
3: I'm going to throw this out to her, see what she says.
2: I think it's probably going to be no.
3: Wow.
2: That's what's trending. It's brought to you by Roku, America's number one TV streaming platform.
3: What are you secretly competitive about? What really gets those synapses? It's not synapses, I guess. It's kind of getting your
2: blood pumping.
3: Your blood pressure up.
2: Yeah.
3: That's secret. It's coming up next on today's variety, KS95.

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1: All right, I'll tell you.
2: 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You're secretly competitive about what?
3: Oh, boy. Unicorn with my friends with benefits. I want to be the best because I know I'm not the only one. Dang. All right. I'm competitive about driving. I pretend I'm in a video game. Okay, that sounds safe.
2: Right.
3: I'm competitive with grandkids. My sister-in-law and I are tied at 6 each, and I want to have more than her. There's probably time. I'm secretly competitive about beating my two teenage boys to the leftovers. Normally, I lose. What am I secretly competitive about? Trying to beat my time that GPS gives me to get somewhere.
2: Every time. Every time I can beat it.
3: If it says 22 minutes and I'm like, if I'm not there in 19, so God help me. I'm really competitive about my driving ability. I try to be like really good at driving. When I see crazy drivers on the road, it makes me crazy. I'm competitive about my salary. I like to know that I make significantly more than other people my age. But how do you know?
2: I make way less than people my age.
3: We're in radio.
2: I just own it. It is what it is.
3: We're in radio. You don't get into it for the moolah.
2: For the love of the game.
3: The real love of the game. I'm really competitive when it comes to singing. I've been singing my whole life. I know I'm the best. Oh, well, you need to go with the person who was competitive at karaoke earlier.
2: Yeah.
3: See who wins. Yep. Oh, everybody wants to know which one of my friends hit Mall of America. It's my friend Heather. She doesn't live here. She did live here at the time, though.
2: Did she destroy her car or any part of the mall?
3: The mall is pretty sturdy, it turns out.
2: It's weird, that very large building.
3: Uh-huh.
2: It's very visible and very sturdy.
3: I'm really competitive at work. I want to be better than everybody. I want to be the boss's favorite, like the teacher's pet. I'm secretly competitive also about work-related everything. And it says everything again. Everything. I'm really competitive with my siblings. We fight over everything. Okay, getting through these. Oh, I really am competitive because I want to be the nicest one because we live in a world with a lot of evil people.
2: Wow.
3: Evil, only some of them. Not nice, a lot of them.
2: A lot of not nice people. Because I was like, I don't want to be the nicest one, but I don't think I'm evil. Just not going to strive to be the nicest person.
3: Yeah, you don't.
2: Just want to be lukewarm, you know?
3: You are.
2: Thank you, Dez.
3: All right. Thank you for sharing your secrets.
0: There's more with Crisco, Dez, and Wes coming up on KS95. And here is what they will be talking about.
2: Everyone knows that New York is a little bit of a dirty place. Mm-hmm. Not just what you find on the ground or see on the streets, but the people in general. It can be a little bit dirty. Are we far off, though, here in the Twin Cities?
3: I hope.
2: What I read this morning, I was actually shocked by. I'm going to share it with you coming up next on KS95. And I want to know if we're all doing the same thing here in Minnesota. 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
17: 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I have to apologize.

0: No, but shoot, then you'd know when I'm running late. You'd officially know when. You know what? Nope, we're not going to location share.
1: No location share. Okay. Mm-mm. All right. Weather-wise, how are we looking today?
0: We are looking really good. It's going to be sunny, low humidity, 80. Seriously perfect. 62 with partly cloudy skies tonight. Tomorrow, more sunshine, a little bit smoky at times, 82. And then on Friday, kicking off the weekend, 84. Some clouds and a spotty afternoon thunderstorm possible. It is 63 still in the Twin Cities.
1: Brooks, how are the roads looking?
2: Yeah, we do have a disabled vehicle still on the right shoulder, 94 east at Olson Memorial Highway. And then a new accident just came in. Right lane blocked on Highway 100 south at 62. Those backups to County Road 3 and Excelsior Boulevard. Some stop and go traffic there. Expect delays of up to 5 minutes. That's traffic on KS95.
1: So we all know that, you know, behavior in New York can be a little questionable at times.
0: Oh, yeah.
1: How far off can we be in the Twin Cities, though? I read something this morning and I was like, what? I'm mind blown by these New Yorkers and what they're doing and what they've all done.
0: I think fingers crossed it's not happening as much here.
1: It has to be, though, Des. It has to be. That's coming up next on today's Variety KS95 with Chrissy, Odez, and Wes.

0: Today's Variety KS95, Crisco, Dez, and Wes. With the news Dez refused to use right after 9 o'clock, we might be throwing away food too soon, friends, because none of us really understand that writing on the side of the package. So that's coming up right after 9 here on today's Variety KS95. Came across something this morning, and I was like, this cannot be true. This cannot be real life. So then I Googled it, and Google never lies to you.
1: Never.
0: We all know that when crazy things happen, it's always like New York City, L.A., Chicago, the big cities. They do questionable things. They have questionable behaviors in those big, huge cities. But then I got thinking, are we that far off in the Twin Cities? Do we do it? We're a big city. We're a major metropolitan area. Is this actually happening right here in your office?
1: I hope not.
0: In the warehouse?
1: No.
0: With your coworkers?
1: No.
0: With your friends when they go to work? 47% of New Yorkers have gotten it on. Have done.

0: at work. 47% have done it at work. That's almost 50% of New Yorkers have done the deed at work.
1: I mean, it's not like you haven't heard somebody say that that's happened before. But the fact that it's almost 50% of people is so crazy to me. I don't think I know a lot of people who have done that.
0: I need somebody right now to call and tell us that they've done it, because if 47% of New Yorkers have, well, we might have a little more morals and values in the Midwest. What does that even leave us? A quarter? 25%? If 25% of 1 in 4, and I'm just throwing that number out. Mm-hmm. I don't know if that's accurate at all. If a quarter of people in the Twin Cities have gotten it out of work, I have to talk to one of you. I want to know why you chose your office to do it. Why you chose your warehouse, your UPS truck, whatever it may be.
1: And I have questions like, did your partner come in and visit you at work and
0: it was with them?
1: Or it was somebody you work with and you're like meeting in the broom closet or something?
0: This is obviously very common. If that many people in New York are doing it, we've got to be doing it here in the Twin Cities. So therefore, you've got to call and explain this to us, because we were mind blown when Des and I were talking about this morning. Mind blown. 47% of New Yorkers.
1: Oh boy, somebody
0: got it on at the workplace.
1: Somebody already texts a little hand up and says, yep, I'm in that 47%.
2: Then call in.
1: We want to hear from you. And like, how did it? Yep, another one. I have sure done it.
2: It's fun.
0: Yeah, you don't have to say your name. Have you guys ever? And I mean, I'm putting you on the hot seat right now.
1: I have not.
0: I mean, you've been working here for a long time, and you worked and do work when there's a lot of people here. So it would be virtually impossible.
1: But I used to work weekends all the time.
0: Sure.
1: And I was in here every Saturday by myself, essentially.
2: Yeah, that would be the time to do it.
1: But I'm sure people
2: it's
1: have.
2: A ghost town here.
0: So while we're waiting for somebody to call, no, I've never gotten it on at this place.
1: No, any workplace.
0: I don't think so. I don't know for sure.
2: No.
1: Oh, boy.
2: Oh, yeah. Whoa. Don't know for sure.
0: Don't know for sure. But here's my question then. Okay, it's none of us, right? Let's just use KS95 for an example. It's none of us. It's obviously not Crisco. That's hilarious.
1: He always TJ? Has crushes on everybody at work.
0: Oh, Crisco, that's never happening. TJ, though? You think TJ would be the one?
1: She could be a little naughty.
0: TJ looks like somebody that her and Ricky have spent some time in her office with their curtains pulled, even though she doesn't have any.
1: But she actually has an office. That's why it would be weird.
0: Is it acceptable in your office?
1: What are the
0: rules of getting it on at work?
1: Right, because it is your office, but your office is owned by your work. And I can't say probably any workplace would condone that.
0: Okay, the phone lines are lighting up now. So we're going to get people that have done this at work. We have so many questions that you need to answer for us. You can call 651-989-5795 and join the conversation here. I was just mind blown by this.
1: Somebody texts, well, does that include working from home? No, because you're at your house.
0: Nancy in Woodbury, you little dirty devil, you.
1: What happened?
3: It was mutual. It was fun.
0: What did you say? No, I'm sorry. I broke up a little bit there.
3: I said it was mutual and it was a blast.
1: Oh, my. Nancy, what type of a workplace were you in?
3: In assisted living. And we were in our office. I was the manager. He was the director. And yeah.
1: Well, was it like an affair type of a thing that lasted for a while, or is it a one-time romp?
3: Nope, it was went on for 7 years.
1: Oh my gosh!
0: Was it a secret affair, or was this like you were both single and just?
3: Yes.
0: It was an affair.
3: It was. We did. Yes. We did not. Nobody knew about it.
0: Okay. Well, thank you for calling, Nancy.
3: And it was. Yeah, you guys have a great day. I love you guys.
0: Love you too.
1: Well, we love that you call and tell us these things.
0: All right, Bree and Prescott, you've also done it.
4: Yeah, thank you.
1: Okay, and how did it go down? I mean, not in that sense, but...
4: Sorry?
1: Hello?
4: Sorry, it's just hard to hear you.
0: Okay, so what happened? Give us the story.
4: Okay, so we were together for like 3 years, and everyone knew in the office.
1: Oh, I think your phone is cutting out. Dang it, I wanted to hear that story.
4: I decided to skip away into the new, employee closet for a little fun.
0: All right, I think we got the gist of it. I'm sorry, your phone was breaking up a little bit, Bree, but we got the gist that you got it on in the employee closet.
1: Wow.
0: Kevin, in Buffalo, you've also done this. You're part of, what do you think the percentage is of people in the Twin Cities that have gotten it on at work? Do you think it's at least 25% first, Kevin?
5: I think it's higher. I think it's probably half the Twin Cities, probably.
0: Oh, wow, really? You think it's as high as New York, where 47% of New Yorkers have gotten it on at work?
5: I mean, you know, Minnesota, you know, during COVID, you know, some people used to go into the office and they'd probably be the only one there. So, I mean, I wouldn't doubt it.
0: Okay, so what did you do? What happened with you?
5: Well, paramedic for many years. And usually, it's only, you and the partner at work. And, right there in the call rooms are, or the back of the ambulance. And you didn't hear that from me.
1: Woo!
5: Yep. Yeah.
2: Man, it all comes back to ambulances today.
0: Right? In the back of an ambulance. Is it comfortable back there at all?
1: There's a bed, at least.
5: I mean, the stretcher, I mean, it's, kind of bouncy, bouncing up and down and stuff,
2: So, oh my God. Do you have the siren on?
5: No siren on, no.
1: Well, or maybe.
0: Right?
1: The siren was on.
0: Thanks for sharing, Kevin.
1: Oh my gosh.
5: You're welcome.
1: Why am I blushing?
0: I don't know.
1: Like, oh my God.
0: Do you think, Kevin said he thinks it's 50% of the Twin Cities has done this.
1: After seeing these texts and everybody who has done it, I mean, I'm with you. I don't think it's just New York. I think we are naughty, very naughty here in Minnesota.
0: Do you see the amount of texts we have on this?
1: Yes.
0: Everybody. Like, are we the only
2: We're
0: ones?
2: Lame.
0: Or are we prudes?
1: Well, now I want to do it at work.
0: Nose goes, Brooks, you're up. No.
1: Wow. In the toy store stock room is where we did it.
0: Oh, wow.
1: Oh, my gosh. Okay, and everybody's giving all of the details. Wow, a lot of medical field action.
2: Remember that caller we had, her mom, who also worked at BK, mm-hmm. in the bathroom?
1: She was having it her way, and they both had the little hats on?
2: Yep, that's right.
1: Okay, at least they did in my vision of it.
0: A little grounds.
1: When they did it on the floor.
0: They put boxes or something there, right? Yep. Oh, yeah, that was really disturbing.
1: And
0: really
1: her daughter caught her?
0: Yes.
1: Oh, my gosh. Parking lot at my wife's work in the car, if that counts, somebody said. Oh, God. Now people are wanting to know what counts as doing the deed. I think any deed.
0: I think anything.
1: Any part of the deed.
0: Yes.
1: Little part, big part, all the parts.
0: If there's a chapter when you're searching online, that is doing things and stuff. Well,
1: wow.
0: Man, Twin Cities, you never cease to amaze me.
1: When you go to work, look around. Somebody's probably going to do it today.
6: 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And here's what they'll be talking about.
0: You maybe don't need to throw away all that stuff so soon. You know, you see the expiration dates, the Best Buy dates. 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We might be throwing away food too soon. 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

0: When news breaks and Dez doesn't think you need to know about it, the rest of the KS95 Action News team responds. 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
1: You might be getting rid of food too soon. I'll tell you that story coming up with the news Dez refused to use in a moment. But, Brooks, what do you have first?
2: Yeah, so this is exciting. Following the Lynx huge win on Sunday, 10 wins in a row, longest streak in the WNBA this year. Their matchup against the Indiana Fever on Sunday, according to ESPN, second most watched game in regular season league history.
1: That's the first time they played each other this season, correct?
2: Correct. They have two more matchups coming out.
1: Okay.
2: So you got to imagine those should also deliver depending on, you know, with the time and the network and all that good stuff. But it was no shortage of good basketball that game. Lynx and both teams just can score at will against each other.
1: And you also told me this morning a little bit of other side news. Yes. On the Lynx, that Nafisa Collier has her own reality show. Or is it her own reality show?
2: Well,
1: or she's on one?
2: She's one of three stars. It's Life in the W, I believe it's called.
1: Okay.
2: It's on the Disney Plus, like whatever trio it is, the Hulu, ESPN, if you have the main package, I guess. It's so hard to keep up with all these games.
1: Oh, for sure.
2: But yeah, so she's one of the three alongside Asia Wilson and Dawana Bonner of the Phoenix Mercury. So you get really cool insight and you see a lot of cool parts about Minneapolis too. Like, you know, just, I mean, how much the city loves the Lynx and just cool sights. And it's a cool series. I've watched a couple of episodes so far.
1: I'm pretty excited for that because she's a fantastic basketball player and seems like a really great individual. That's all I have to say about Nafisa Collier.
2: Yeah, that's it.
1: That's it. That's all I say. Do you agree with a lot of things when they make rules in government? You're like, oh, man, that seems like a stupid rule. And then you say it out loud to yourself. No rule. You're actually very, very smart. The state of California is now requiring standardized labels on all of your food products.
2: Good.
1: And this is why I'm a big supporter of this, because the best of, you know, best by date or best before date or enjoy by date or the born on dates, nobody really has consistency.
2: Yeah.
1: And they're saying that we're throwing away so much food that we don't need to throw away because the manufacturer of that food.
2: Yeah.
1: For the best quality puts the best by date.
2: Mm-hmm.
1: You're going to get the best flavor of your food by eating it at that point. You're not necessarily eating unsafe food if it's after that quote-unquote expiration date. So California is putting standardized labels on all of their food products, and I'm here for it. I think we all should do that because I hate it. Everything is so inconsistent. And how many times has it been like, oh, best by this date, and you noticed it was 2 weeks ago, and you eat it, and it's perfectly fine?
2: Yeah, or the opposite, where I end up seeing the label, and then I start getting it in my head.
1: Right.
2: Thinking, well, I mean, it does look a little off, and when I probably, it probably would have been just fine.
1: And when they put expiration dates or whatever that dates they put on eggs don't ever expire. You can eat those a year after that expiration date every single time.
2: Really?
1: Every time, you're fine. Take my word for it. Everything, you're good. You're good.
2: Thanks, Doc.
1: You got it. I got you.
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16: If you somehow, someway learned anything by listening to the show today, 651-989-5795. Be part of the conversation. Or you can always text 75617. But we start with Dez. Dez, what did you learn today?
1: So I learned really early this morning, we got to the root of it, that an ambulance that is driving with lights on, but doesn't have the noise on,
16: they're dead.
1: No.
16: Yeah, dead.
1: I mean, I sort of thought that. But from what I learned is that it means that they're in stable condition, but they are still on their way to the hospital.
16: But somebody did ask a good question. Is dead a stable condition?
1: I guess you're stably dead. So
16: if the lights aren't on, either they're breathing all right or not breathing at all.
1: Yeah.
16: So did we actually learn?
1: I don't know. But I also learned ambulance is a hard word for me to say.
16: You got it, though.
1: Ambulance.
16: Say it three times fast.
1: Ambulance.
16: Brooks, what did you learn today?
17: Yeah, I learned that we are very passionate about potatoes with Brian Rankin today.
16: Yeah.
17: I did not expect so many text messages to come in about their favorite potatoes, how theirs ended up being ranked. All of the things related to potatoes. It was so passionate.
16: Have you been to a wedding or a party or anything where they have a mashed potato bar?
17: Our Christmas party.
16: Oh, that's right. We had one at our Christmas party last week. But I went, my uncle's wedding's the first time I saw that, and I went, look at you.
17: Oh,
16: look at
17: glorious.
16: You are so amazing.
17: Well, it's so
16: it's
17: great.
16: Been all day here. I like a lot of bars, but the mashed potato bar.
17: Yeah, and it soaks
16: elite
17: up.
16: Category.
17: And it soaks up all the alcohol from the other bar.
16: I don't like that part of it.
17: No.
16: I want to be able to feel my buzz still, bro.
17: Oh, fair.
16: Yeah. I learned really early, and you agreed with Dez on this, Brooks. Cuddling is flirting?
17: I didn't agree. I agreed in the right context, like how she presented it.
16: She presented it
17: flirting way.
16: I was going up to bed last night, and I told my wife, I turned off the air, and I opened the windows. And she's like, ooh, but it's chilly outside. You're going to have to cuddle with me. And Dez is like, you passed up your wife flirting with you? And I said, that wasn't really flirting. She said she wanted to cuddle. She didn't say anything else. And then I felt like agreed. And I don't know. People have to tell me, is cuddling actually flirting when it comes from a woman's perspective?
17: The gesture of cuddling? No.
16: Is it flirting?
17: The actual presentation of said cuddling and suggestion of said cuddling can be flirting.
16: Mind blown. 50 years old. Had no idea till today that cuddling is also flirting. Somebody learned that you can eat raw eggs after a year has gone by. Not sure if they want to live by that philosophy, they said.
17: Right.
16: I'm telling you, eggs are perfectly fine up to 2 years after the expiration date. You're perfectly fine. Another person said that the best way to figure out if an egg is still good or not, you put them in a bowl of cold water. If they float, they're bad. The decomposing gases make sure they float kind of like a dead body in water.
17: I feel like I've heard that before.
16: Somebody learned that people in Minnesota are crazy at work. Hornballs. Lived here my whole life. I've never done that with my husband. We've been together for 31 years, 8 years at the same job, and never gotten it on at work. So they learned that a lot of Minnesotans really like to get it on, because people did say that they figure it's more than 50% of people in Minnesota have gotten it on at work.
17: God, that is still so wild. I mean, we are the prudes, we learned, because we have not.
16: Nope. Somebody else said the Twin Cities is a bunch of dirty birds.
17: Yeah, I wonder what if maybe we're more in the Twin Cities than New York City.
16: You think?
17: Could you? Now, there's no way.
16: There's no way.
17: Unless we're just that bored here.
16: The stat was 47% of workers in the city of New York say they have gotten it on at work. And we were just wondering if the Twin Cities is equal, lesser, or greater than that. We don't know.
17: I mean, maybe the ones that do are a lot more open about it. And it felt like the majority did based off the text messages we had.
16: Insane. Well, have a good rest of your hump day. We'll see you tomorrow morning on today's Friday KS95 with Crisco, Dez, and Wes.

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archives at Wayne State College in Wayne, Nebraska, there's a parody video of that NSYNC song where I play the main girl character, and I hope it never comes to the light of day.

Today's Variety, K95. Ryan Murphy's next installment of the Monster series on Netflix. It's the Lizzie Borden story. It premieres on September 17th, and this is like the first female, quote unquote, monster. I realized yesterday that in this year, 2026, I've listened to 16 different audiobooks on my commute, and they're all murder mystery, and then I wonder why I'm sad.

Today's Variety, KS95. So someone looked into America's preferred sleeping temperature, and overall, the ideal temperature at sleep time is 67 degrees. This is a very hot debate. People talk about this all the time. My husband has started turning it down 1 degree at a time, which is so cold in the beginning, but then, you know, night sweats, and I'm thankful.

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We were thinking maybe some wedding photos would have leaked by now, but they just have not. Taylor's gonna just come out with them at some random, unexpected time. But Kylie Kelce, her sister-in-law,

Variety, Case 95. My brain is so programmed that I don't have to worry about back to school until the fair is over. But not this year, and maybe not last year. I actually don't remember. I had no idea that my daughter's school started September 1st, right in the middle of the fair. We will find

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I think the good news for today is low humidity. Tomorrow going to be nice too. 82 for the high. First chance at some rain though is coming on Friday. So enjoy the next couple days. It's KS95.

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Today's Variety, KS95. There's a celebrity edition of The Voice that's going to premiere next year in the springtime. It includes coaches Joe Jonas, Queen Latifah, Riley Green, with Kiki Palmer as the host. Don't know the contestants or

For those of you who hate doing laundry, this is for you. There's a clothing company that recently announced a shirt that you can wear for over a month, and it will remain odor-free if you wear it every single day. It's not going to be cheap, though. The latest version starts at about $80, but to not have to wash your clothes every day,

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variety, KS95. Low humidity today and for tomorrow, too. 80s, 82, 84 on Friday with some possible thunderstorms.

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Today's Variety KS95. Happy hump day. It's Angie Taylor. Thanks so much for hanging out with me. What's going on today? Hit me up on the text 75617. Going to be clear tonight and 62 tomorrow. Gorgeous again. 84 and sunny. Finally getting all this weather that we deserve.

0: you home.
1: Today's variety, KS95. If you love The Voice, a celebrity edition is premiering in the spring called The Voice Celebrity. Kiki Palmer is hosting. We love her. Joe Jonas, Queen Latifah, and Riley Green all hosting.

95. Angie Taylor on your Wednesday. Thanks for having us on. Ariana Grande says her upcoming hiatus was planned a long time ago. It's not an impulsive decision. People forget she was a teen star. She's been working since she was 13. This girl deserves a break. You get it, Ari.

95. Today's variety. How's it going? Angie Taylor hanging out on your hump day with you. It is gorgeous. Gorgeous. 78 right now. Just a beautiful day. But imagine you're sitting at Target Field. Sun is on your face. You got your shades on. You got a beer in your hand. Watching the Twins take on the Phillies August 16th. I have your tickets coming up after 3 o'clock. So make sure you're here. KS95.

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95. Today's variety. How you feeling? What'd you have for lunch today? Did you have some French fries? Because this is crazy to me. Del Taco has earned the top placement 3 years running as the best fries in the country. What? The best French fries are at Del Taco? Have you even eaten at a Del Taco? I know there's none around, like in the Twin Cities, but the chains round out the top fries, and Farmer Boys and A&W are second and third place there. McDonald's, which is the mecca of fries as far as I'm concerned, came in fourth. Fourth place, McDonald's? Have you had Del Taco's fries? Are they that good? If so, 75617, hit me on the text. What makes them so good? I must know.

WDKS 95. Happy Wednesday, 78 right now. Beautiful. Going to be beautiful again tomorrow, 84 and sunny.

0: 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Yeah, you said forever, now I drive alone past your street.
1: KS 95, how you doing? Happy Wednesday, beautiful 80 degree day. I love it. Thank you for listening. Shout out to Kristen from Plymouth. We were talking earlier about how Del Taco, for the third year in a row, has the best fries in America. I was like, how? McDonald's was number four? I was like, why are Del Taco fries so good? We don't have Del Tacos here. Like, I just needed to know. So Kristen from Plymouth said, Del Taco fries are delicious, crinkle cut, and crispy with just enough squishy softness to them. Worth the trip to Cali. The tacos are fresh and amazing, too. Okay. I love a crinkle cut fry. I mess with that, but how dare you with McDonald's? Hey, I just wanted to let you know we're approaching 3 o'clock. Sometime in the 3 o'clock hour, I have your tickets to the Twins versus Phillies. Make sure you're here. KS 95.
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3: 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And today.

KS95, today's variety. I know it's a beautiful day right now. It would be so great to be at a ballpark, wouldn't it? Just a beer in your hand. Oh, that'd be awesome. I have a pair of tickets to the Minnesota Twins on August 16th versus the Phillies at Target Field for caller number 9 right now. 651-989-KS95. That's 651-989-5799.

0: KS95, today's variety. It's Angie Taylor on your Wednesday. I want to talk to Jennifer from Minneapolis. Jennifer.
1: How's it going?
0: Good. How are you?
1: I'm great.
0: What are you doing?
1: I am actually on my way to work.
0: You're on your way to work. What do you do for work?
1: Building maintenance.
0: Oh, are you a handy woman?
1: A little bit.
0: I could use a girl like you in my life. Jennifer, you're going to go see the Twins versus the Phillies. Congrats.
1: Thank you so much.
0: You're so welcome.
1: My son's going to love it.
0: Oh, I love that for you guys. Little mom-son date at Phillies and Twins Target Field, August 16th. And you're also qualified for the grand prize. That's VIP tickets to the St. Paul Saints on August 8th. So good luck for that, too.
1: Thank you so much.
0: You're so welcome, Jennifer. 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

0: 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Happy Wednesday. Angie Taylor on your radio, hanging out with you. Thank you for hanging out with me. People online are sharing which celebrities actually suck at their jobs, like surprisingly bad at what they're famous for. Some of the responses, I get it. Like Jennifer Lopez, like, you know, not a great singer, whatever, great dancer. But then you get to Bill Nye. Bill Nye is on the list, the science guy. And I didn't know this, but he never earned a PhD or worked as a research scientist. He was a Boeing employee turned comedian. He's also kind of a jerk. Clutch pearls. Are you telling me that Bill Nye, the science guy, is not really a science guy just because he likes science? Oh my God, I feel like I've been duped. It's KS95.
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0: name and Paula.
1: And Jenny. Nobody does it like Jenny. So listen to this. There's a place called Class Soiree Steakhouse. It's in Florida, and it offers nude dining on the first Monday of every month. It's not something you're accidentally going to trip into. They sell tickets specifically for the nude dining experience. It's $250 for men, $150 for women, and $300 for couples. Would you want to dine in? Let me tell you something. I'm all for you if you're a nudist. That's great. But I don't want to be sitting next to, you know, your hairy parts when I'm trying to eat. I'm just saying.

Eddie K as 95. You know, I saw this thing about Taylor Swift and Blake Lively, and I was like, is this why they fell out? Apparently, Blake Lively was so upset that Taylor Swift didn't invite her to the 2025 Super Bowl that she threatened to release years of Taylor's private messages. Ooh, that is so dirty. And if that's true, I can understand why Taylor doesn't mess with her. KS95.

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1: They say the holy water's watered down, and this town's lost its faith. Our

0: It is brought to you by Shane Company right now. It is beautiful. It's going to be beautiful tonight, too. Clear and 62 tomorrow. Another gorgeous day. Mostly sunny and 84. It is 81 right now. Let's take a look at the roads for you. 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We got a crash on 494 at the exit ramp to 94 West. Also, the southbound lanes on 35E are backed up in the construction between St. Paul and Mendota Heights. It's about 10 minutes to wiggle out of that delay. 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That's Twin Cities traffic on KS95.
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today's variety. Angie Taylor hanging out with you on your Wednesday. Thanks for hanging with me. This is a fight sometimes in my house, like what the ideal temperature is for sleeping. America's preferred sleep temperature, the ideal temperature, 67 degrees. I like it nice and cold at night. I'm also a weirdo that likes it that cold during the day, and that causes some fights.

It has been said by some that Somber is a Nepo baby. Oh, I wish I was a Nepo baby. I would take full advantage. Like, I didn't inherit all the money. I only inherited generational trauma in my family.

gorgeous day. Thanks for hanging out with me, Angie Taylor. 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This place called Perk Leon. $80 a pop. They're dropping in the fall. Would you wear a shirt for a month straight?

0: It's brought to you by MSP, Plumbing, Heating, and Air Conditioning. I mean, we are in the thick of some beautiful weather right now. Tonight, it's going to be clear as well, 62. Tomorrow, another gorgeous day, mostly sunny, 84 tomorrow. This is what I'm talking about, Minnesota summer weather. This is lake weather. This is cabin weather. Let's get it. Right now, it's 81 in the Twin Cities. That's weather on KS95.
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1: 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Did you know that half of adults still keep things at their parents' house? Now, if you're a parent, you probably know this. 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I mean, she's in college, but her room would make a perfect Pilates studio. 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

0: KS95, today's variety. It's Angie Taylor. I'm going to talk to Rhonda from Shakopee. Hi, Rhonda.
1: Hey, girl. How's it going?
0: It's going good. It's going better now that I'm talking to you. What did you call about?
1: Yeah, well, so I giggled because I actually just had this conversation with my daughter today, who is 20, almost 28.
0: Uh-huh.
1: She just bought her first house, and I said, oh, awesome. When are you going to take all the crap out of my house?
0: Right.
1: Well, I don't want to clutter my house. I'm like, well, you don't...

0: No, I'm going to start charging you storage fee, girl.
1: Yeah, storage facilities are really expensive, and I love that she doesn't want clutter in her house, but you can have it in yours.
0: Yes, exactly. I'm like, nope, when you have everything finalized, you're coming through and taking all your crap.
1: Yeah, give her an end date. Just say September 1st. If this isn't out, I'm calling two men in a truck.
0: There you go. Perfect. Yeah, I just had to laugh when you said it. I'm like, oh, no, they do it for us.
1: I love it, Rhonda. Thank you so much. Have a great day.
0: Thanks. You too. Bye-bye.

0: is Variety. Beautiful 81 right now in the Twin Cities. And I want to let you know that every day this week, I have tickets to the Twins. That's right. Twins versus Phillies at Target Field, August 16th. I'll do them every day in the 3 o'clock hour. Producer Preston and I were just talking about the players. Apparently Joe Ryan now has a booty injury. And I'm here. I'm just saying. It's a very neglected muscle. I think it needs to be massaged. Sorry to your wife, but hey, just signing out there. He's really cute. Thanks for listening. It's KS95.
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Today's Variety KS95. How are you doing? Check this out. Imagine how spooky this would be. They arrested a 26-year-old guy after he's been dressing up as the Grim Reaper and climbing onto the roof of a building across the street from a hospital and then just staring into patients' rooms dressed as the Grim Reaper. These are old people that, you know, they know the clock is ticking a little bit. Can you imagine? I would just die right there. I don't know why you're here, Mr. Reaper, but yes, he's been arrested. No dying with a smile.

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1: Today's variety, KS95-81, sunny and beautiful. Tomorrow, more of the same, 84 and sunny, never ending. Midnight sun. Am I right, Sarah?

0: KS95. How you doing? Happy Wednesday. Happy hump day. It's Angie Taylor. Check this out. Are you somebody that goes on social media and you're just more of a lurker? Like you browse, but you never post or comment. Psychologists are saying people who browse social and never post or comment often aren't afraid of being disliked. They're often afraid of being met with nothing at all, which is worse. So, like, if you comment and nobody says anything, or like you try to drop a joke and it doesn't land, that's more terrifying. Listen, if you comment on one of my posts, I will like it automatically. You know what I mean? Just, I like it. It doesn't matter what it is. I'm just saying. Angie Taylor Radio on Instagram, in case you're wondering. Thank you for listening. 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

Kiss 95. Today's variety. How you doing? It's Angie Taylor. Check this out. There's a controversy at a bike race called the Tour de France Femmes. So it's like the female Tour de France. Rumor has it some contestants are padding their bras to gain an aerodynamic advantage. And officials have vowed to inspect them all more closely. I'm sure they did. Which officials? You know what? I feel like those bras are all padded. Let me get in there and feel them up, pervy officials.

Today's Variety KS95. Maybe you're on your way home from work right now, and do you know about this term, quiet cracking? That is somebody who is very dissatisfied at work. You're struggling in silence. You're feeling like you can't leave because of whatever, like the money's too good or the job market sucks. Quiet cracking is the term. I think we've all quietly cracked at work. My advice is to stop quiet cracking. Just crack loud. You know, let them know. You can't keep all that stuff in. Suggest you start cracking loud, okay? Do it for me. It's KS95.

0: Taylor Swift on KS95. Today's variety. It is gorgeous. 81 and sunny right now. It's going to be gorgeous again tomorrow. 84 and partly sunny. Let's do some traffic. 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Delays from all the looky-loos for that car stall. And we got a crash on 35W South at the ramp to County Road 36. 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

Variety KS95. Olivia Dean came out to Lollapalooza on a very muddy day, performed in front of 100,000 people, including lesbian mud wrestling in the park. No joke. I could

0: today. I've got Twins tickets all this week in the 3 o'clock hour. Make sure you're listening. A pair of tickets to see the Twins take on the Phillies at Target Field. And one grand prize winner is going to get VIP tickets to the St. Paul Saints.
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Hey, it's Angie Taylor on your hump day. If you're looking for something to watch tonight, and maybe you're a Ryan Murphy fan, you know, he did all the American Horror Stories and all those shows. This sounds good. The series premiere of The Shard, 9 o'clock on FX Hulu tonight. It's a drama about a serial killer going after a group of privileged LA prep school seniors in the 80s. The cast includes Cindy Crawford's daughter, Kaya Gerber.

When I'm down, I get real down. When I'm high, I don't come down. I get angry, baby, believe me. I can love you just like that, and I can leave you just as fast.

0: today's Variety KS95. Thanks for hanging out with me on your hump day. It's Angie Taylor, and I want to let you know that every day this week in the 3 o'clock hour, I've got your tickets to see the Twins take on the Phillies at Target Field on August 16th. It's going to be beautiful. You're going to be posted up at Target Field with a beer in your hand. Ooh, I love it. So make sure you're here every day this week in the 3 o'clock hour with me, Angie Taylor, KS95.
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